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3: From the Sky News Centre at 2. It's understood counter-terrorism police are investigating whether Iran is linked to a suspected bomb plot at an RAF base in Gloucestershire. Five men are being questioned on suspicion of terrorist and explosives offences after three vehicles were stopped by armed police near the Fairford site yesterday morning. It's home to US bomber aircraft. Police and crime commentator Danny Shaw says assessing possible involvement from Tehran is reasonable.
4: We know that Iran poses a threat to the UK, and they warned in the summer about that very publicly when two of their organisations were declared threats under the National Security Act.
3: Both Donald Trump and Andy Burnham have praised the efforts of authorities here. Most protesters in Portadown have dispersed after spending last night trying to prevent the Orange Order from marching down the Garvaghy Road. Northern Ireland's First Minister Michelle O'Neill, who joined the nationalist protesters, urged them to stay the course. It's been confirmed Avanti West Coast rail services will be publicly owned from March onwards. Andy Burnham says it means passengers, not shareholders, will come first. 3 years after the famous sycamore gap tree was illegally felled, a ring of new shoots is flourishing around its stump. The National Trust says the growth is now 2 to 3 feet tall, raising hopes that the tree can recover. In sport, England's cricketers have secured a dominant 223-run win in the third one-day international against Sri Lanka to wrap up a 2-1 series victory. Tom Banton posted 126 to help the hosts set their opponents a target of 356 at the Oval. Captain Harry Brooks says it was a very satisfying display.
5: I thought that was a near perfect performance there. I thought everybody chipped in beautifully and an exceptional win.
3: The Republic of Ireland have the first points of their Nations League campaign after a 3-0 victory over Israel. Neither side shook hands before the controversial fixture in Hungary. And Wales suffered a second defeat in a row, losing 2-0 away to Denmark. And that's the latest.
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6: A look at our weather for Monday on HFM. Remaining largely dry and settled with a lot of sunny spells. Could be hazy though, because there is a lot of high cloud around. A bit cooler than Sunday, with a top temperature of 18 degrees. That's your Monday weather on HFM.
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2: With Everest Lounge in Market Harborough. We've got a surprise on the way. Curious? You should be, or will be revealed soon. Now,
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3: From the Sky News Centre at 3, detectives investigating a suspected terror plot against an RAF base say they're confident the response was based on preparations. Five men are being questioned on suspicion of explosives and terrorism offences after three vans were stopped in Gloucestershire. They'd been travelling to Fairford, which is used by the US. It's understood police are investigating possible links with Iran. Maggie Blythe, who's Gloucestershire's temporary chief constable, says the 85 evacuated households are a priority.
4: These arrests will no doubt have caused some shock and anxiety, and we want those living locally to RAF Fairford and across Gloucestershire to be sure and to know that as agencies we're working closely together to support them.
3: Protesters who blocked a road in Portadown to stop a contentious Loyal Order parade have mostly dispersed. Thousands of people gathered on the Garvaki Road yesterday to stop the Orange Order parade from passing along the route. The Drumcree parade's been allowed for the first time in 28 years. The Transport Secretary's announced Avanti West Coast rail services will be nationalised in March. That's when the contract with its current operator runs out. In sport, Tom Benton helped England's cricketers thrash Sri Lanka by 223 runs in the deciding ODI. The opener's 126 contributed to 335 for 7 at the Oval. Head coach Brendan McCullum says they showed strength and depth to secure the series 2-1.
5: You make three changes to the side after the last game. You take out Joss Butler, Jacob Bethel, Sam Curran, Adil Rashid, the four big, big players for us. And then the likes of Tom Benton, who's playing obviously in a slightly unfamiliar role at the top, excels throughout the series.
3: The Republic of Ireland were 3-0 winners in their controversial Nations League game against Israel. Wales remain without a win in 2026 after a 2-0 defeat away to Denmark. And tickets for next year's Oasis tour have sold out, with Liam Gallagher posting on social media to say that's all, folks. They're playing 42 dates. That's the latest.
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1: 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Something exciting is cooking beneath our restaurant. And it's not on the menu.
6: A look at our weather for Monday on HFM. Remaining largely dry and settled with a lot of sunny spells. Could be hazy though, because there is a lot of high cloud around. A bit cooler than Sunday, with a top temperature of 18 degrees. That's your Monday weather on HFM.
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1: With Everest Lounge in Market Harborough. We've got a surprise on the way. Curious? You should be, or will be revealed soon.
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0: 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Too early? 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Shopping? 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
4: From the Sky News Centre at 4. It's understood counter-terrorism police are investigating whether Iran is linked to a suspected bomb plot at an RAF base. Five men are under arrest after three vehicles on their way to Fairford were stopped yesterday. The US Air Force operates there, and Donald Trump's claimed the suspects were looking to do big damage. Nick Aldworth is a former UK counter-terrorism national coordinator. He feels we're well equipped to deal with such threats.
5: We've got amazing emergency responders, and you know, that does extend from those first responders who will have been the first to attend this incident through to the military, who are clearly conducting a very sensitive operation at the moment.
4: Protesters who blocked a road in Portadown to stop a contentious Loyal Order parade have mostly dispersed. Thousands of people gathered on the Garvaki Road yesterday to stop the Orange Order parade from passing along the route. Northern Ireland's First Minister Michelle O'Neill was among them. The Drumcree parade has been allowed for the first time in 28 years. DUP leader Gavin Robinson is accusing the Sinn Féin politician of breaking the law.
6: It is shameful that we see on the streets of Portadown in Garvaki Road a First Minister, a collection of ministers and a series of elected representatives who are manifestly breaching their pledge of office.
4: The Transport Secretary's announced Avanti West Coast rail services will be nationalised in March. That's when the contract with its current operator runs out. Wildlife trusts in England are urging the government to prioritise access to nature. Research reveals many people lack parks, woodlands or wetlands within a 15-minute walk from their home. In sport, the Republic of Ireland bounced back from an opening Nations League defeat with a 3-0 win over Israel. Neither side shook hands before kick-off. Wales remain winless in 2026 after losing 2-0 away to Denmark. And England's cricketers eased to a 223-run victory in the deciding one-day international with Sri Lanka to take the series 2-1. That's the latest.
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7: A look at our weather for Monday on HFM. Remaining largely dry and settled with a lot of sunny spells. Could be hazy though, because there is a lot of high cloud around. A bit cooler than Sunday, with a top temperature of 18 degrees. That's your Monday weather on HFM.
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2: With Everest Lounge in Market Harborough. We've got a surprise on the way. Curious? You should be, or will be revealed soon.
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2: 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The past feels like a better place to be. The days we spent just sitting by the sea. 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
2: 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Get out. Come on, that's it. One leg at a time. If you can't manage, just roll, miss. Roll. 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
3: 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I didn't even know they'd split up.
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3: 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Can you have your own HFM mug at work? They're brilliant. They're only £5. Specially reduced in price, these are, missus. I'll tell you for why. Because unfortunately, they've all got a hole in the top.
2: They have. Yeah, they have. That's why they're open. Yeah.
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3: From the Sky News Centre at 5. It's understood counter-terrorism police are investigating whether Iran is linked to a suspected bomb plot at an RAF base in Gloucestershire. Five men are being questioned on suspicion of terrorist and explosives offences after three vehicles were stopped by armed police near the Fairford site yesterday morning. It's home to US bomber aircraft. Police and crime commentator Danny Shaw says assessing possible involvement from Tehran is reasonable.
4: We know that Iran poses a threat to the UK, and they warned in the summer about that very publicly when two of their organisations were declared threats under the National Security Act.
3: Both Donald Trump and Andy Burnham have praised the efforts of authorities here. Protesters have mostly dispersed after being told there'll be a fresh process to address the Drumcree dispute. Sinn Féin's First Minister Michelle O'Neill joined thousands of demonstrators in Portadown, trying to stop the loyalist Orange Order marching down the mainly nationalist Gavaki Road. The highly contentious parade was allowed for the first time in 28 years. The Avanti West Coast mainline will be nationalised in March. Andy Burnham says he's looking forward to more investment, fewer delays and getting the basics right with the trains. It's claimed nearly 4 million referrals of children and young people for mental health support could be made before the next Parliament. There are warnings that support isn't keeping up with the rising levels of need. England's cricketers have secured a 223-run win in the third ODI against Sri Lanka, wrapping up a 2-1 series victory. Tom Banton posted 126 to help the hosts set their opponents to a target of 356 at the Oval. Captain Harry Brooks says it was very satisfying.
5: I thought that was a near perfect performance there. I thought everybody chipped in beautifully and an exceptional win.
3: The Republic of Ireland have the first points of their Nations League campaign after a 3-0 win over Israel. Neither side shook hands before the game. And Wales suffered a second defeat in a row, losing 2-0 away to Denmark. And that's the latest.
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6: A look at our weather for Monday on HFM. Remaining largely dry and settled with a lot of sunny spells. Could be hazy though, because there is a lot of high cloud around. A bit cooler than Sunday, with a top temperature of 18 degrees. That's your Monday weather on HFM.
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1: With Everest Lounge in Market Harborough. We've got a surprise on the way. Curious? You should be, or will be revealed soon. Now,
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0: I'm Adam Wilson, and this is an invitation to join me for the Quiet Revolution. You can be a part of the show on Tuesday evenings between 9 and 11, where you'll hear music like this.
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1: I could be a millionaire if I had the money. I could own a mansion. No, I don't think I'd like that. But I might write a song that makes you laugh. Now that would be funny. And you could tell your friends.

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3: From the Sky News Centre at 6. Detectives investigating a suspected terror plot against an RAF base say they're confident the response was based on preparations. Five men are being questioned on suspicion of explosives and terrorism offences after three vans were stopped in Gloucestershire. They've been travelling to Fairford, which is used by the US. It's understood police are investigating possible links with Iran. Maggie Blythe's Gloucestershire's temporary chief constable.
4: These arrests will no doubt have caused some shock and anxiety, and we want those living locally to RAF Fairford and across Gloucestershire to be sure and to know that as agencies we're working closely together to support them.
3: A social media ban for under-16s is coming in from March. It's something the Culture Secretary insists will be an amazing force for good. A spokesperson for residents of a predominantly nationalist area of Portadown has ruled out doing deals with police or the UK government after blocking a unionist parade. Members of the Orange Order were given permission to pass Gavaki Road for the first time in almost 30 years. The community opposed it and will meet the Northern Ireland Secretary and police bosses this morning. Brendan McCunney speaks for the residents.
5: The demand that we have of them is the same demand that I said the other day. We have the right to live in peace in our own community.
3: The Chancellor's to promise investment in British shipbuilding in his speech to Labour's party conference in Liverpool later. Yesterday, the Prime Minister hinted at tax rises to fund an NHS-style social care system in England. Taylor Swift's now won 33 MTV Video Music Awards, the most ever by a single artist. Madonna picked up Artist of the Year. And in sport, the Republic of Ireland bounced back from an opening Nations League defeat with a 3-0 win over Israel. Neither side shook hands before kickoff. Wales remain winless in 2026 after losing 2-0 away to Denmark. That's the latest. I'm Laura Safe.
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6: A look at our weather for Monday on HFM. Remaining largely dry and settled with a lot of sunny spells. Could be hazy though, because there is a lot of high cloud around. A bit cooler than Sunday, with a top temperature of 18 degrees. That's your Monday weather on HFM.
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1: With Everest Lounge in Market Harborough. We've got a surprise on the way. Curious? You should be, or will be revealed soon.
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1: Can I help?
0: Well, of course you can.
1: 1, 3, 5, 7.
0: What are you doing?
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0: Yes, but it goes 2, 4, 6, 8.
1: No, I'm going 1, 3, 5, 7.
0: You're counting every other one.
1: So are you.
0: But if we do it together...
1: No,
0: 1, 2, 3, 4, 5, 6, 7, 8.
1: Excellent. So we do every other one.
0: Yes, we do. We're the Every Other Week show.
1: 6 till 9 on a Monday.
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1: With me, Colin J, 1 week.
0: And me, Phil Jessen, the other week.
1: Two presenters with one show. It'll never work.

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Yes, you could be winning £20 on Radio Bingo between the hours of 7 and 9 every single Wednesday and Sunday night with me, Steve Watts. 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
3: From the Sky News Centre at 7, five men remain in police custody over a suspected bomb plot at a military base in Gloucestershire used by the US Air Force. It's understood an investigation's considering possible Iranian links after police were alerted to three suspicious vans near RAF Fairford early on Sunday. Donald Trump's again suggested the arrests are part of a long-running investigation.
4: We know all about them and you'll be hearing about it very soon. We caught them.
3: 85 homes have been evacuated. Residents of a predominantly nationalist area of Portadown will meet the Northern Ireland security and police bosses after a standoff with a unionist parade. Members of the Orange Order were given permission to pass Gavaki Road, but the community blocked it. Under 16 social media access will be restricted from March. The previously announced ban aims to protect children online, but some campaigners have questioned in the past how it'll be enforced. Also happening in March is Avanti West Coast's move to public ownership. It was announced during Labour's party conference, where the Chancellor's to promise to invest in shipbuilding later. The head of the Unite Unions calling for income tax thresholds to be unfrozen and more borrowing to fund investment. Sharon Graham, who led calls for Keir Starmer to quit, has a warning for the Burnham government.
5: Workers and the working class in Britain can pay absolutely no more. They are on their knees. They have nothing left to give. They paid for the 2008 crash. They paid for what's happened in COVID. They're paying for black hole after black hole. That has to stop.
3: Experts have suggested puzzles may reduce memory and thinking problems linked to ageing. Researchers examined data from more than 11,500 people registered with GPs in England, Scotland and Wales. And in sport, the Republic of Ireland have the first points of their Nations League campaign after a 3-0 victory over Israel. Neither side shook hands before the game. Wales suffered a second successive defeat in losing 2-0 away to Denmark. That's the latest. I'm Laura Safe.
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6: Good morning. It's Monday, the 28th of September, 2 minutes past seven, and you're listening to HFM. Our weather today, starting off a bit cool. We're still in single figures, 8 degrees. Today's going to be largely dry and settled. There will be a lot of sunny spells, although they could be hazy due to the high cloud and up in the sky. Light winds though, temperature rising to 18 degrees as the day goes on.
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6: And a look at the travel. Trains first. Starting with a cancellation, the 727 to London St Pancras has been cancelled due to a fault on that train. So the first train southbound today, or the next train southbound, I should say, 759 to London St Pancras. If you're going north, no such problems. The next train to Nottingham is at 7:36 and another at 8 minutes past eight, both showing on time on the departure board. Local roadworks then. Let's start with road closures. Nithsdale Avenue, Market Harborough, road closure for Leicestershire Highways for today only. School Lane, Braybrook, road closure for Northamptonshire Highways, ongoing till Friday. And High Street, Fleckney, road closure for Severn Trent, ongoing till the 9th of October. Those three-way temporary lights at the junction of Rockingham Road and Gores Lane in Market Harborough still there, replacing the main signals for junction improvement work ongoing until November. The A508 Northampton Road, Market Harborough, two-way signals near the Leisure Centre roundabout for Leicestershire Highways ongoing till the end of October. A4304 Coventry Road, Brookfield Road and Lubbenham Hill, Market Harborough, Multiway signals will be in place for Leicestershire Highways ongoing till the 20th of November. Ashley Road, Medbourne, two-way signals for Leicestershire Highways ongoing till the 5th of October. And on the A508 Northampton Road, Market Harbour, those overnight road closures resume from 8pm to 6am for resurfacing work. This work's taking place in stages between the Welland Park Road Junction and the roundabout by the Leisure Centre. And of course, that work is ongoing till the 10th of October.
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0: Welcome to the breakfast show on HFM. Yes, it's a surprise. Good morning. You weren't expecting me, were you? I'm a doubly different person today. It's Pat with you today, sitting in for Steve, who's sitting in for Dave Irving. Yeah, Steve can't be here this morning, but I've got a lovely little thank you note on the desk. He will be back with you tomorrow. And of course, Dave Irving will be back next Monday. So today, from now until 10, you've got me. It's Pat. It's not Saturday. It is Monday. I'm going to be mixing up the music, playing your requests. And because I have a little stock of various quizzes for various shows in my bag, in the line of Dave Irving's Three of a Kind quiz, but not a Three of a Kind quiz, I've got a story behind the lyrics quiz. I'll do that about 8:40 when Dave does that Three of a Kind quiz, which we'll resume next week. Anyway, if there's something you'd like to hear between now and 10, here we go with the contact details. You can call me on 01858 464 666. 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And good morning to Jen Shales and Stephen Desborough, who've said hello on there already. I will go through the show, trying not to say it's Saturday. I'm going to remind myself by starting the music, after Lola's theme, of course, with Monday Monday by the Mamas and the Papas.
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0: Monday, one of those songs where I find I know all the words to it. It's 7:15 if you're clock watching, and it is Pat with you. A bit of a surprise this morning on the breakfast show. A couple more songs for you now. Here comes ZZ Top with Gimme All Your Loving, get us up and moving this morning. And after that, one from that Irish lads, Hot House Flowers. Don't go. Please don't go.
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0: That was Hothouse Flowers with Don't Go. And if you've just tuned in, it's not Saturday. We're not on a rewind. It is Monday and it is Pat with you on The Breakfast Show today. Yeah, you're not dreaming. We're not rewinding to Saturday. Well, the time's now 26 minutes past seven. We're going to have a reminder about Owen's show on Thursday, and then a song me and Owen both like, Marty Webb, Take That Look Off Your Face, before we have another look at the trains this morning.
1: Join Owen Brooks for his movie and musical show, Thursday from 6 until 9. 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
2: And another quick look at the departure boards for the trains this morning. The next train leaving Market Harborough is the 7:36 to Nottingham, and there's another train bound for Nottingham at 8 minutes past 8. If you're going south, the next train to London St Pancras is at 7:59, and another one at 8:27. All showing on time on the departure boards, with nothing new to report on the roads.
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2: Good morning to Mark and Helen in Desborough, and Liz and Maisie as well, saying hello on my Facebook post. When I put a post on Facebook yesterday afternoon saying I was going to be here this morning, Mark and Helen in Desborough put in a preemptive strike for X-ray specs and germ-free adolescence. So that one's coming up after a word, I think, from Matilda.
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X-ray specs with germ-free adolescence. That was for Mark and Helen in Desborough. Well, it's bright and dry outside. The temperature's rising. I know it's a bit of a cool start when we're in single figures overnight, but hey, it's a Monday morning, it's dry. Can't complain about that. Next, we've got the Stranglers coming up with Skin Deep. And after that, for Jen Shales, who's just messaged me and says, I need help with my exercises. Can you play Jump by Van Halen? Of course. So Van Halen coming up after the Stranglers. The time is now 7:36.

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0: Van Halen with Jump. That was for Jen Shales doing exercises this morning. The time is 7:46 and a half if you've got to be somewhere and you too are jumping around this morning. It's Pat with you on The Breakfast Show today. I'm here until 10 o'clock, so if there's something you'd like to hear, please do let me know. Well, the next one, a beautiful golden oldie song. Actually, the computer kicked this one up and I thought I've got to play it because I love it so much. Dame Vera Lynn with A Nightingale Sang in Berkeley Square. And after that, well, it's another golden oldie, but not quite that old, from Stevie Wonder, I Was Made to Love Her. Morning to Sue Hay.
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me wonder where I was made to love her. And good morning to Richie C, who's just phoned. He's awake this morning. He missed the entire Saturday breakfast show, but he's awake on Monday, like most of us. Here comes Bebe Rexha with You Can't Stop the Girl. It's almost 6 minutes to 8. We are HFM.

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1: PB Rexha and You Can't Stop the Girl. I knew there was a whisper at the end. We're heading towards Nick Shaw and the 8 o'clock news with Sweetest Thing, You Too.
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3: It's 8 o'clock. I'm Nick Shaw. It's understood counter-terrorism police are investigating whether Iran's linked to a suspected bomb plot at an RAF base. Five men are under arrest after three vehicles on their way to Fairford were stopped yesterday. The US Air Force operates there, and Donald Trump's claimed the suspects were looking to do big damage. Nick Oldworth is a former UK counter-terrorism national coordinator. He feels we're well equipped to deal with such threats.
4: We've got amazing emergency responders, and that does extend from those first responders who will have been the first to attend this incident through to the military, who are clearly conducting a very sensitive operation at the moment.
3: A number of hospitality businesses across Harborough have applied for money through a new £500,000 grant scheme. The District Council Fund offers independent businesses grants of between £5,000 and £25,000 for improvements to their premises and services. Applications are being accepted until the end of November. Plans to install a defibrillator and bleed kit outside Nationwide Building Society in Markets Harborough have been given the go-ahead. The life-saving equipment will be available 24 hours a day from secure cabinets outside the High Street branch. A young boxer from Markets Harborough is celebrating another big win. 12-year-old Jimmy McCann triumphed at the Manchester Box Cup Challenge Belt competition, representing Unity Boxing Club of Leicester. He told HFM how it felt to win at the national competition.
5: Good, very good. It's a good achievement. The first round was close. Second and third picked it up and won on a split decision. Probably not one of the biggest ones, but it's still like top tier to win.
3: Meanwhile, in football, Harborough Town have slipped to 17th in National League North after Saturday's 1-0 defeat away to Macclesfield. It's now four games since the Bees' last win, and boss Mitch Austin is determined to see their chances turned into goals.
6: We're a good team, but we're a good team that just can't seem to grind out a result at the minute. And that's something that we need to eradicate, and eradicate quite quickly, because as much as we've done well, I think we're slightly teetering off, from the start till now.
3: Desborough Town, meanwhile, are out of the UCL Cup after losing 2-1 at home to Atherstone Town. While in rugby union, Markets Harborough began the new season with a 35-29 defeat away to Bedford Athletic. And Markets Harborough's first literacy festival, Author Day, has been hailed a huge success. St Dionysius Church was filled with readers for a day of stories and conversation on Saturday. Organisers have thanked everyone who supported the inaugural event.
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3: A few mist patches as we head through the early part of this morning. Bright day ahead, though, with sunny intervals, hazy at times and staying dry. Highs for South Leicestershire and North Northants, 18 Celsius.
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1: With Everest Lounge in Market Harborough. We've got a surprise on the way. Curious? You should be, or will be revealed soon.
3: That's the latest. There's more local news on HFM's website.
7: 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Great to see you this morning. And he will be back with the headlines around 8:30.
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7: Let's look at the travel then. Trains first. The next train leaving Market Harborough is the 8 minutes past eight to Nottingham, running a couple of minutes late, that's all. And there's another train heading to Nottingham at 8:34. If you're going south, the next train to London St Pancras is at 8:27 and another at 8:55, showing on time on the departure boards. Looking at our local roads then, road closures first. Nithsdale Avenue, Market Harborough, road closure for Leicestershire Highways today only. School Lane, Braybrook, road closure for Northamptonshire Highways, ongoing till Friday. High Street, Fleckney, road closure for Severn Trent, ongoing till the 9th of October. Temporary lights, there are still those lights at the junction of Rockingham Road and Gores Lane in Market Harborough, replacing the main signals for junction improvement work, ongoing till November. A508 Northampton Road, Market Harborough, two-way signals near the Leisure Centre roundabout for Leicestershire Highways, ongoing till the end of October. A4304 Coventry Road, Brookfield Road and Lubbenham Hill, Market Harborough, multi-way signals again for Leicestershire Highways, ongoing till the 20th of November. Ashley Road, Medbourne, two-way signals for Leicestershire Highways, ongoing till the 5th of October. And the return of those overnight road closures on the A508 Northampton Road, Market Harborough, from 8 p.m. to 6 a.m. for resurfacing work between the Wellham Park Road Junction and the roundabout by the Leisure Centre, ongoing till the 10th of October. And we have a couple of things to look forward to tomorrow. Starting tomorrow, Sibbertoff Road, Clipston, a road closure for Northamptonshire Highways for tomorrow only. The B6047 Harbour Road, Foxton, two-way signals for Leicestershire Highways tomorrow and Wednesday. And Medbourne Road, Drayton, two-way signals for GigaClear cabling tomorrow until Thursday.
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0: the breakfast show on HFM. It is Monday. I know, it is packed here. It is Monday. Oh, it's a bit of a double substitution. I'm sitting in for Steve, sitting in for Dave Irving. Steve will be back with you tomorrow, and Dave Irving, of course, returns next Monday. That was Primal Scream with Moving On Up. I'm mixing up the music and playing your requests. If there's something you'd like to hear between now and 10, here we go with the contact details. 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One of those pictures created by our very own Graham Beebe. And quiz-wise, I had when I sit in on the breakfast show, I like to do one of those story behind the lyrics quizzes around about 8:40 to get in line with Dave Irving's three of a kind quiz, if you know what I mean. So I've got one of those coming up around 8:40. So yeah, if you'd like to play along, that would be great. And yeah, keep those requests coming in. Here comes Pink with What About Us. Time's now 12 minutes past 8.
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That was Pink with What About Us. Oh, I love watching her performances. Some of her tracks have to be edited, but I love watching her performances. The time's now 17 minutes past eight. Couple of requests now. First of all, Richie C phoned before the 8 o'clock news and said, can you play Andy Williams' Can't Help Falling in Love? He knows that that's my favourite version of that song. So yes, Andy Williams coming up next. And after that, good morning to Gary and Sue. Gary says, please can you play Something by the Beatles? That is the song Something by the Beatles for Sue, please. Of course I can. So Andy Williams first, then the Beatles.

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0: Ah, that was the Beatles with Something. That was for Sue from Gary. It's their day off today. So, yeah, sounds like they're going to be having a lovely day. Another golden oldie next. This one for Susan, who phoned a little while ago. This one by Percy Faith, A Summer Place, taking us up to the news headlines from Nick, and then another look at the trains this morning.
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1: The Defence Secretary says it would be unwise for him to speculate on the motives of those arrested following a suspected bomb plot in Gloucestershire. A number of hospitality businesses across Harborough have applied for funding through a new £500,000 council grant scheme. Plans to install a defibrillator and bleed control kit outside Nationwide Building Society in Market Harborough have been given the go-ahead. A young boxer from Market Harborough is celebrating another big win. And organisers of Market Harborough's first literacy festival, Author Day, have thanked everyone who helped make the event a success. The weather nice and bright as we head through this morning. Sunny spells turning a little hazier later. Dry for Monday and warming up to highs of 18 Celsius. That's the latest more news at the top of the hour.
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3: Thanks, Nick. Let's have a quick look at the travel then. The trains. The next train leaving Market Harborough is the 8:34 to Nottingham, if you're very quick. There's another train heading to Nottingham at 9:06. And if you're going south, there's a train bound for London St Pancras at 8:55 and another one at 9:26. Nothing new to report on the roads. And by the way, all those trains are on time.
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3: 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You know how it goes. One of the options on the menu is events. If you click on there, a list of upcoming community and charity events for the next few weeks appears. Something that's happening today, Harborough and Welland U3A holding their get-together. They have a monthly get-together. That's today, Monday the 28th of September. Members and newcomers are invited along from 10 at the Market Harborough Methodist Church on Northampton Road. It's a relaxed opportunity to enjoy a coffee and refreshments, meet members and discover the wide range of activity groups available through the U3A, which there are a lot of groups. So if it's something you may be interested in, pop along, find out all about it and see if it's something for you. So that's from 10 this morning at the Methodist Church in Northampton Road. And this evening there's Sir Andy's Man Club at Market Harborough Rugby Club. They meet every Monday at 7, so that's at the Rugby Club off Northampton Road, off the Leisure Centre roundabout. That's what I'm sticking to calling it this morning. And also there's Blokes Banter and Biscuits at the King's Hall in the centre of Market Harborough from 6:30 till 8:30 this evening. Full day details of all of those and many others are on our website, harbourfm.co.uk. And if you know of one we've not got on there and not talking about on the radio, please email details to events@harbourfm.co.uk. After the next song, I've got one of those story behind the lyrics quizzes for you. So if you'd like to play along, that would be lovely. I'll explain it all after the next song, which is a request. Hello to Paul, who's currently sitting on a beach 1,421 miles away in Halkidiki, enjoying the sunshine. Well, we've got sort of, it's bright here enough, but not quite the warmth. Anyway, thank you for listening. And Paul says, could I play Rocket Man by Elton John and say hello to Oliver, Freya, Daisy and Dexter? So hello to Oliver, Freya, Daisy and Dexter. This one's for you from Paul. Rocket Man by Elton John.
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0: Elton John with Rocket Man. Hello to Oliver, Freya, Daisy and Dexter and Paul on a beach in Halkidiki. I'm so jealous. Have a great day, guys. Guaranteed, I suspect. Right, here we go. Story behind the lyrics quiz. I'm going to tell you my interpretation of the lyrics of a very well-known song recorded in 1964, but it's still current today for one reason and another. Very, very famous song from 1964. I'll give you more clues, if you like, a bit later. Here we go. Here's my interpretation of the lyrics. In the still of the cold, dark night, I walked round the streets, lit by streetlights, and suddenly I saw a brightly lit sign. I saw many people walking around without interacting. I walked back, reading the graffiti on the walls. In the still of a cold, dark night, I walked round the streets, under the street lights, and suddenly saw a brightly lit sign. I saw many people walking alone without interacting, and as I walked back, I was reading the graffiti on the walls. A song from 1964. Do you know what that song is? Let me know if you do. Name of the song, or the artist, or both, if you really do know. Give me your answers, please. Coming up next, Blondie, Union City Blue, coming up after this.
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0: Union City Blue, Blondie. Time's almost 11 minutes to nine, if you're still clock watching this Monday morning. My story behind the lyrics quiz. Well done to Mark and Helen in Desborough, Colin and Linda J, Jen Shales and Sue Hay, who've got the answer without any additional clues. So let me give you again my interpretation of the lyrics of this well-known song from 1964. Then I'll give you some extra clues. But well done, Mark and Helen, Colin and Linda. Colin J's here at lunchtime, by the way, 1 o'clock, sitting in for Molly, Jen Shales and Sue Hay. Right, here we go. In the still of the cold dark night, I walk round the streets, lit by street lights, and suddenly I saw a brightly lit sign. I saw many people walking around without interacting with each other. As I walked back, I was reading the graffiti on the walls. It's a 1964 song from a famous duo. It was used in it was on the soundtrack of a very famous film from 1967. And just to bring it back to the surface, a rock version of this song was released in 2016 by a rock band. Right, see if anybody else can identify that song. Morning to Amanda and Keith and Margot saying hello on my Facebook post. Margot would like to hear Cilla Black with Anyone Who Had a Heart. So that's coming up after Lushy tells us the lottery numbers from Saturday.
1: 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And a jackpot of £25,000 could be yours. This week's winning numbers, drawn on Saturday the 26th of September 2026, are 0, 4, 0, 6, 2 and 0. That's 0, 4, 0, 6, 2 and 0. 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

0: I'll go Cilla Black with Anyone Who Had a Heart. We are heading towards Nick Shaw and the 9 o'clock news, and we're going there with a song from one of my favourite bands, Simple Minds, fresh from their performance at Stirling, was it Radio 2's Party in the Park or something like that, brought them a whole new audience. Let There Be Love, Simple Minds.
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3: It's 9 o'clock. I'm Nick Shaw. The Defence Secretary says it'd be unwise to comment on the motivations of those arrested over a suspected bomb plot at a military base in Gloucestershire. Five men are being questioned after suspicious activity was spotted near RAF Fairford yesterday. Officers are understood to be looking into possible connections to Iran. Donald Trump's hinted an operation's been going on for a while. Wes Streeting says he can't give details.
4: I think it says a lot about the relationship we have with the United States of America and the extent to which we work extremely closely on defence and security that we've got the President of the United States paying tribute to the team here in the UK, and I'm sure people will be very grateful and appreciative for what he said.
3: Independent hospitality businesses across Harbour are set to benefit from a new grant scheme worth £500,000. Harbour District Council is offering funding of between £5,000 and £25,000 to help them improve premises and services. A number of businesses have already applied, with applications open until the end of November. Emergency equipment will soon be available outside a Market Harbour bank. Plans to install a defibrillator and bleed control kit at Nationwide Building Society's High Street branch have been approved. It'll be available 24 hours a day from secure cabinets outside. There's been another success for a young Market Harbour boxer.
5: Well, I boxed in the Manchester Box Cup Challenge belt, and the first round was close. Second and third picked it up and won on a split decision and won the Manchester Belt Challenge.
3: 12-year-old Jimmy McCann represented Unity Boxing Club in Leicester at the national competition. He'll now defend his title at a fight later this month. Meanwhile, in football, Harbour Town manager Mitch Austin wants to see his side turn chances into goals after another defeat in National League North. The Bees slipped to 17th after losing 1-0 away to Macclesfield on Saturday, with it now four games since their last league win.
6: Just can't seem to grind out a result at the minute. And that's something that we need to eradicate, and eradicate quite quickly, because as much as we've done well, I think we're slightly teetering off, you know, from the start till now.
3: Desborough Town's UCL Cup run has come to an end. They lost 2-1 at home to Atherston Town. And Market Harbour have begun the new rugby union season with a narrow defeat. The Black Cats lost 35-29 away to Bedford Athletic in their opening game. And organisers of Market Harbour's first literacy festival have thanked everyone who helped make their Author Day a success. St Dionysius Church was filled with readers on Saturday for a day of stories, conversation and author talks, with the inaugural event hailed a huge success.
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3: Nice and bright as we head through this morning, with sunny spells turning a little hazier later on, but dry for Monday in highs of 18 Celsius, 10 in Market Harbour now.
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7: 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He'll be back with the headlines in about half an hour. 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
7: Well, let's look at the rail departure boards first. The next train leaving Market Harborough is the 6 minutes past nine to Nottingham. There is another train heading to Nottingham at 9:36, but the 5 minutes past ten to Nottingham has been cancelled because of a fault on that train. So just a warning about that one. If you're going south, there's a train heading to London St Pancras at 9:26 and another one at 9:57. Showing on time on the departure boards. Looking at the local roads, road closures first. Nithsdale Avenue, Market Harborough, road closure for Leicestershire Highways. That's for today only. School Lane, Braybrook is closed for Northamptonshire Highways, ongoing till Friday. And High Street, Fleckney, closed for Severn Trent, ongoing till the 9th of October. Temporary lights, those temporary three-way lights at the junction of Rockingham Road and Gores Lane, still in place, experiencing some delays from time to time. That work is ongoing till November. The A508 Northampton Road, Market Harborough, has two-way signals near the Leisure Centre roundabout for Leicestershire Highways, ongoing till the end of October. And the A4304 Coventry Road, Brookfield Road and Lubbenham Hill, multi-way signals in place for Leicestershire Highways, ongoing till the 20th of November. Ashley Road, Medbourne, two-way signals for Leicestershire Highways, ongoing till the 5th of October. And tonight, the return of those overnight road closures on the A508 Northampton Road, Market Harborough. Resurfacing work taking place between the Wellham Park Road junction and the roundabout by the Leisure Centre. That's going on until the 10th of October. And just a heads up for tomorrow, road closure of Sibbertoff Road, Clipston, for tomorrow only. Two-way signals on the B6047 Harbour Road, Foxton, from tomorrow and Wednesday. And Medbourne Road, Drayton, gaining two-way signals tomorrow until Thursday for GigaClear cabling.
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0: Hello, welcome back. It's the Breakfast Show on HFM and it's packed with you today, sitting in for Steve, sitting in for Dave Irving. That was those lovely young men from Australia, 5 Seconds of Summer with Hey Everybody. I am mixing up the music and playing your requests. 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Any of those ways will do. Morning to Janet, who's just discovered it's me. And good morning to you. She's messaged me. In the last hour, I did one of those story behind the song, the lyrics of a song quizzes. I try and do those when I'm sitting in on the Breakfast Show, something a little bit different. So I will give you my interpretation of the lyrics of a very well-known song. Mark and Helen in Desborough, Colin and Linda J, Jen Shales and Sue Hay already know what it is. It's a very famous song from 1964 from a duo, an American duo. It was used in a very famous film starring Dustin Hoffman in 1967, or at least it was on the soundtrack of that film. And it was famously or infamously covered by a rock band in 2016 with a different take on the song. Luckily for me, I love both versions, but it is one of those Marmite covers. Here we go. Here's my story interpreting the lyrics of the song. In the still of the cold dark night, I walked round the streets that were lit by street lights, and suddenly I saw a brightly lit sign. I saw many people walking alone without interacting with each other. And as I walked back, I was reading the graffiti on the walls. What song is that? A song from 1964 by a duo, an American duo. Here comes something completely different. It is another of those something songs. It's Something Good from Utah Saints.
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0: Utah Saints with Something Good. I was going to tell you a bit of good news that I saw on one of the news websites. The sycamore gap tree that was illegally felled 3 years ago, it says, has got a thick ring of new shoots growing around it. So, yeah, very good news, very good news. Let's hope the tree does grow back and fill that gap. Well done to Stephen, Pauline and Desborough, Kate P and Juliet and John, who've now got my story behind the lyrics quiz correct. I will play the song and tell you the answer a bit later on, usually about 9:40 when Dave Irving does the answer to his three of a kind quiz. That's what I'm trying desperately to work in line with, timings permitting. In honour of that sycamore gap tree that's growing shoots again now, here comes Stereophonics with 1,000 Trees. And after that, Wishing Well from Terence Trent D'Arby.
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0: Terence Trent D'Arby with Wishing Well. Oh, it does feel cooler today, doesn't it? Cooler than yesterday. Top temperature anticipated to be 18 degrees. So, we can hope. We can hope that those bright spells come along soon and warm it up. We're heading towards Nick Shaw and the headlines, and then our last look at the trains this morning with a bit of T-Rex and Ride a White Swan.
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1: The Defence Secretary says it would be unwise for him to speculate on the motives of those arrested following a suspected bomb plot in Gloucestershire. A number of hospitality businesses across Harbour have applied for funding through a new £500,000 council grant scheme. Plans to install a defibrillator and bleed control kit outside Nationwide Building Society in Market Harbour have been given the go-ahead. A young boxer from Market Harbour is celebrating another big win. And organisers of Market Harbour's first literacy festival, Author Day, have thanked everyone who helped make the event a success. The weather nice and bright as we head through this morning. Sunny spells turning a little hazier later. Dry for Monday and warming up to highs of 18 Celsius. That's the latest more news at the top of the hour.
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3: Our last look at the trains for this morning are mostly good news. The next train leaving Market Harborough is the 9:36 to Nottingham. The 5 minutes past 10 to Nottingham was cancelled due to a fault on the train. So after this one, the next train to Nottingham will be at 10:32. And if you're going south, no problems. The next train to London St Pancras is at 9:57. And after that one at 10:26. All showing on time on the departure boards. Nothing new to report on the roads.
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3: Thanks, Matilda. And good morning to Carol Tilley saying hello on my Facebook post. Carol is doing that fundraising walk next Sunday, which is, stand by, the 4th of October. Yeah, I know, can't believe it either. But yes, this coming Sunday, the 4th of October, Carol Tilley, together with a group of other fundraisers, including our very own Tracy Smith, are doing a walk in support of the Jubilee Food Bank and Harborough FM. So thank you very much, everybody who's doing that 10-mile walk with Carol. Absolutely amazing. There are sponsor forms at various locations around the town, including here at HFM, the Royalist, and the Beer House, because that's where the walk is starting from, 9:45, Sunday the 4th of October, starting from the Beer House in St Mary's Road. So if you see Carol around, I see her quite often around, walking around the town. Yeah, if you've got a bit of change, well, yeah, your sponsorship would be very well received. And I can tell you that Carol has got a special costume to do the walk in this year. So, yeah, if you see them out on that walk on Sunday, well, I'm sure there'll be some collection buckets available en route. I am going to tell you the answer to my story behind the lyrics quiz after the next song, which is a request from Pauline and Steve in Desborough. I know I often say Steve and Pauline, so I'm turning it round this time to say Pauline and Steve. They've asked me to play Stay With Me by The Faces. I'm sure Sue Hay will appreciate this one as well. So after that, I will tell you the answer to that quiz.
7: Hi, I'm Freya, and you're listening to Pat, sitting in for someone who isn't here.

0: The Faces with Stay With Me, the voice of Rod Stewart, all that time ago with The Faces. That was for Pauline and Steve in Desborough. And yeah, it always makes me think of Market Harborough's own Tony Julian. I played that, and I also played Terence Trent D'Arby, and Tony loved, obviously he loved Rod Stewart, but he loved Terence Trent D'Arby as well. Oh, well, here's my story behind the lyrics quiz. My interpretation was, in the still of the cold, dark night, I walked round the streets, lit by street lights, and suddenly I saw a brightly lit sign. I saw many people walking around, not interacting with each other. And on the way back, I was reading the graffiti on the walls. A 1964 song by a duo. It was The Sound of Silence by Simon and Garfunkel, used on the soundtrack of The Graduate and famously or infamously covered by the rock band Disturbed in 2016. Well done to Mark and Helen in Desborough, Colin and Linda J, Jen Shales, Sue Hay, Stephen, Pauline in Desborough, Kate P and Juliet and John. And thank you for playing along. Of course I'm going to play it. I've got to play the Simon and Garfunkel original first, at any rate. It's coming up after this.
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2: 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Everyone inside the beehive is on their feet. Can the bees hold on?
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Simon and Garfunkel with The Sound of Silence. That was the song from my story behind the lyrics quiz. The words of the prophet are written on the subway walls. I got around it with graffiti. Hey, well done to everybody, and thank you for taking part in that. Let me tell you the lineup for the rest of the day on HFM. After the 10 o'clock news, the man who's just lit up the room with his smile, Dave Smith, our Smithy, until one. Then it's Colin Jay sitting in for Moley. 3 o'clock, Becca and Chrissy on the home run. 6 o'clock this evening, Phil Jessen. And then at 9 o'clock tonight, Big Will Norton taking you through till 11 o'clock. We'll play you some music through the night until 7 in the morning, when Steve Watts will be here with the breakfast show tomorrow. Then it all starts all over again. For those of you that's asked what's happened to my post about my Tuesday evening show, I will put it on Facebook after I finish this show. And yes, hopefully you'll have some song suggestions. I'll be back between 6 and 9 tomorrow. Sounded like Arnie there, didn't I? I'll be back between 6 and 9 on Tuesday evening. But I've got 2 or 3 songs to go before that. First of all, here comes Pitbull with Timber.

That was Pitbull with Timber. Two songs to take you to the 10 o'clock news from Nick and then Dave Smith after that. First of all, CeeLo Green, Bright Lights, Bigger City. And after that, Cheating with John Newman. I'll see you at 6 o'clock tomorrow. Have a great day.

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3: It's 10 o'clock. I'm Nick Shaw. The Defence Secretary says the public only has a partial picture on a suspected bomb plot at a military base in Gloucestershire. It's understood police are investigating possible Iranian links, but Wes Streeting says it'd be unwise to comment on motives. A farmer alerted officers to three suspicious vans near RAF Fairford. Five men have been arrested. Sky's Dan Whitehead's at the scene.
4: I've just spoken to the farmer in question on the phone, who really is quite angry about the fact that it took her to get the emergency services here. But there's a clouded picture, isn't there? Because we heard from Donald Trump yesterday and overnight suggesting that this was an investigation that may well have been underway for some time.
3: A number of hospitality businesses across Harborough have applied for money through a new £500,000 grant scheme. The District Council Fund offers independent businesses grants of between £5,000 and £25,000 for improvements to their premises and services. Applications are being accepted until the end of November. Plans to install a defibrillator and bleed kit outside Nationwide Building Society in Market Harborough have been given the go-ahead. The life-saving equipment will be available 24 hours a day from secure cabinets outside the High Street branch. A young boxer from Market Harborough is celebrating another big win. 13-year-old Jimmy McCann triumphed at the Manchester Box Cup Challenge Belt competition, representing Unity Boxing Club of Leicester. He told HFM how it felt to win at the national competition.
5: Good, very good. It's a good achievement. The first round was close. Second and third picked it up and won on a split decision. Probably not one of the biggest ones, but it's still, like, top tier to win.
3: Meanwhile, in football, Harborough Town have slipped to 17th in National League North after Saturday's 1-0 defeat away to Macclesfield. It's now four games since the Bees' last win. And boss Mitch Austin is determined to see their chances turned into goals.
6: Just can't seem to grind out a result at the minute. And that's something that we need to eradicate, and eradicate quite quickly, because as much as we've done well, I think we're slightly teetering off, you know, from the start till now.
3: Desborough Town, meanwhile, are out of the UCL Cup after losing 2-1 at home to Atherston Town. While in rugby union, Market Harborough began the new season with a 35-29 defeat away to Bedford Athletic. And Market Harborough's first literacy festival, Author Day, has been hailed a huge success. St Dionysius Church was filled with readers for a day of stories and conversation on Saturday. Organisers have thanked everyone who supported the inaugural event.
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3: Bright spells and some cloudy periods as we head through this morning. Staying dry though for Monday. Moderate winds, highs for South Leicestershire and North Northants of 18 Celsius.
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2: That's Taylor Swift getting us underway for a Monday then. Hello, how are you? Congratulations to Tay-Tay. Actually, she won the best video of last year on the MTV VMAs. More about that later on then. It's a great video if you've never seen it. A lot went into that, but... Why am I being stared at? Am I a monkey in a zoo? Why has everybody just turned around and looked at me then? Have I said something wrong? Big glare. Can you shut the blinds, please? That'd be great. Right. I'm going to hold my paper there, so, yeah. Can't see you. Stop staring at me. Anyway, welcome to the show. On the way today, a sticky bit, a survey of the day, and a lovely, lovely story for the history hit then. Well, the headline hit. It's not a history hit. I'm going to have to write this down. Headline hit. That's it. I've even got jingles that sing it. Yeah. Anyway, if it's your birthday today, happy birthday. You're celebrating it alongside my grandson, Samuel. Sam, yeah, he's 18 today. He's about 6'4", Sam, and he's built like a brick outhouse. He should be a rugby player, but he's far too lazy for that. Not really, Sam. He's a big lad as well, Sam. And I've just posted a little embarrassing picture of him when he was a little toddler, a little boy. Always goes down well, doesn't it? Happy 18th, Sam. Enjoy your day. See you later. He celebrates his birthday alongside Sir Jeremy Isaacs, then, the British TV mogul. First boss of Channel 4, of course, 94 today. Rudolph Walker, the Trinidadian-born British actor who played Patrick... Oh, he still does. Plays Patrick Truman on EastEnders and was also a star in the 70s sitcom Love Thy Neighbour, which... if you watch it these days, it makes you cringe a little bit. Well, maybe not. 87 today. Helen Shapiro as well, English singer, best known for Walking Back to Happiness. We're going to play that very soon. And You Don't Know, of course, and she became the youngest female chart topper in the UK, aged 14 years and 316 days for that song in 1961. She's 80 today. Anybody else? Oh, Paul Burgess, drummer with 10cc. They need no introduction, do they? He's 76 today. And Jennifer Rush's birthday as well. Sang The Power of Love back in the day. Had a pair of teeth on her. She had a set of teeth, didn't she? She really did. Lovely hair, though. Her real name, apparently, is Heidi Stern. I didn't know that. She's 66 today. And, of course, she did The Power of Love before old Sea Lion Dean came along and ruined it.
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2: Keith in Kettering's already done that. I think he wants a bit of Sam Fender. I think you spelled Fender wrong, Keith. But hey, yeah, well, I think I know what you mean. It's all right. I'm used to that kind of spelling with Mrs. Smith. Happy birthday, everybody. Yeah, that's her favourite one. What else is happening today? It's World Rabies Day today. There's a national day for everything. They really get me foaming at the mouth these days.
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2: 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It's not. That's the level.

0: Cheers, Big Pete. For you then, Kasabian and Goodbye Kiss. Love that. Tom's just released a good video on his YouTube, if you've not had a chance to check it out yet, about the making of Empire. 20 years since Empire was made, of course. Lovely little insights. He goes back to the studios where it's recorded at Rockfield. Seen a few comments about, oh, yeah, look, he must be on the gear. Look, he's so wired. He's like that all the time. Somebody's picked him up quite a lot and got to know him very well over the last 10 years. He is constantly like that. He's like a little toddler that's been full of Haribo. He really is. It's nothing to do with any narcotics. It seems to be the suggestion in the comments. But trust me, as somebody who's met him, I say lots of times, he's always like that. He's like a Duracell bunny. He just is. He never needs to calm down. But if you've not seen that, and you're a big fan of Kasabian, there's a lovely little insight into the making of Empire. And don't forget, he's going to be playing that album in full at the Matty Only Woods Arena in Leicester on the 19th of December. You can get your tickets now. He's going to have an all-star band with him as well. If you're a fan of Empire, Kasabian, make sure you get some tickets for that, and I'll see you there.
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0: Harper and the Piper then. Morning to Richie C and the family then. My favourite bit of that song is where they all chant together and it goes, sounds like they're singing about a moose, but they're not. Do you know what they're singing there? They're actually singing Sub Luna Solta Moose. It's a Latin phrase which means we dance beneath the moon. Educational, no? Well, yeah, that's as good as we're going to get. That's what that bit sings anyway.
1: Dave Smith's Survey of the Day.
0: Thank you, Google. Right then. Question is today then. 67% of men never pick up what? That is the question, but what is the answer then? I'm sure I've done this before. I'm sure I've done this before, Mrs. Smith. Anyway, I'm blaming her. 67% of men never pick up what? That is the question, but what is the answer? As always, let me know if you think you know then.
1: Dave Smith's Survey of the Day.
0: That's kind of the point.
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0: What a band they were. The Wanted. Question is today then, 67% of men never pick up what? I do pick up one, but it's not the sort you're thinking of. This is what's making me think I've done this before. Is it knife, says Keith? It's not. Sandra
1: Dave
0: says,
1: Smith.
0: Oh, hang on.
1: Survey of the day.

an iron then. Sorry, a knife. And then he says, is it rubbish? No. And Sandra says, Dave, I hope you're diddling well today. I'm diddling well and frequently, which is good. So I think his men never pick up a duster. I'm just doing mine. Oh, well. Perfect song to dust to this then. Clementine Douglas and Calvin Harris. A little sooner than I was expecting, but that's my fault. Sorry about that. I think I might have just given you the answer as well. It's going well today, isn't it? It's going well.

0: told you, haven't I? What is it then? Let me give you a musical clue.
1: Dave Smith's Survey of the Day on HFM.
0: Bob Marley then. Ah, we all know what it is now, though, isn't it? 67% apparently never picked one.

0: Yeah, the answer was an iron. Apparently, yeah. 67% of men never pick up an iron. Mine's a soldering iron, so I can get away with that. But yeah. Hey, I'm earning me keep. There you go. An iron was today's answer then. Right, our headline hits today then. It's a lovely story about U2. They've apparently returned to their former high school and played a surprise gig from the Grafton Street for special concerts to mark their 50th anniversary as a band. So they're going back to the school where they were all educated and stuff. So that's got to be weird. It's always weird when you go back to your old school, isn't it? I remember going back to my old school before it was demolished. And yeah, that's another story then. There is a Facebook group, Survivors of my junior school. But it was really weird. Everything was so small. The seats were all small. The toilets were tall. Everything was smaller. Even though I was bigger. But yeah, that's a lovely story, that, isn't it? So your song suggestions for that lovely story then. You two going back to their former high school and playing a gig there for 1,000 pupils. That's got to be a bit of a rush, isn't it? You know, you two came here. Well, they've been there again. Let me know what song suggestions we've got then. And you two going back to their former school then to celebrate 50 years to the day they went on to play their first gig on the exact same stage in a school talent contest performing covers. So 50 years on, they went back and then did another proper gig then for their live performance. So any song suggestions for that, let me know then. You know how to get in touch with me, I'm sure, yeah.
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0: So headline hit then today, it's all about U2 going back to their school. Apparently Pat talked about this on Saturday and was going to play their new single, which is called Silencio. Let's hope they didn't do that at the school then, because apparently there's a couple of F-bombs in there. You're all detention. Yeah, put them all in detention for dropping the F-bomb in a school. So yeah, the story is then U2 played their first live concert since, going back to school then. They're in front of 1,000 pupils and staff at Mount Temple Comprehensive School's playground. That's half a century after their Styxman first posted the handwritten note, "Drummer seeks musicians to form band." They've been going for 50 years, made some great songs over the years. So any song suggestions we can get on for you then about this, legendary band going back to their school where it all started and playing a gig for the pupils there, let me know then. I can think of a few. I've got a few coming in already, but any suggestions, let me know. We'll get them on after the news at 12. Dave Smith's headline hits. Whatever you can think of then. Thinking caps on. It is Monday. Hey, stay there. We've got some May Muller next.
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3: It's 11 o'clock. I'm Nick Shaw. The Defence Secretary says it'd be unwise to comment on the motivations of those arrested over a suspected bomb plot at a military base in Gloucestershire. Five men have been questioned after suspicious activity was spotted near RAF Fairford yesterday. Officers are understood to be looking into possible connections to Iran. Donald Trump's hinted an operation's been going on for a while. Wes Streeting says he can't give details.
4: I think it says a lot about the relationship we have with the United States of America and the extent to which we work extremely closely on defence and security that we've got the President of the United States paying tribute to the team here in the UK, and I'm sure people will be very grateful and appreciative for what he said.
3: Independent hospitality businesses across Harborough are set to benefit from a new grant scheme worth £500,000. Harborough District Council is offering funding of between £5,000 and £25,000 to help them improve premises and services. A number of businesses have already applied, with applications open until the end of November. The Chancellor will take centre stage at the Labour conference in Liverpool later. John Healey's expected to pledge a new age of industrialisation, insisting the party backs British shipbuilding by announcing billions of pounds for new maritime projects. The head of the Unite Union's calling for income tax thresholds to be unfrozen and more borrowing to fund investment. Sharon Graham, who led calls for Sir Keir Starmer to quit, has a warning for the Burnham government.
5: Workers and the working class in Britain can pay absolutely no more. They are on their knees. They have nothing left to give. They paid for the 2008 crash. They paid for what's happened in COVID. They're paying for black hole after black hole. That has to stop.
3: Emergency equipment will soon be available outside a Market Harborough bank. Plans to install a defibrillator and bleed control kit at Nationwide Building Society's High Street branch have been approved. It'll be available 24 hours a day from secure cabinets outside. There's been another success for a young Market Harborough boxer.
6: Well, I box in the Manchester Box Cup Challenge belt, and the first round was close. Second and third picked it up and won on a split decision and won the Manchester Belt Challenge.
3: 13-year-old Jimmy McCann represented Unity Boxing Club in Leicester at the national competition. He'll now defend his title at a fight later this month. And organisers of Market Harborough's first literacy festival have thanked everyone who helped make their Author Day a success. St Dionysius Church was filled with readers on Saturday for a day of stories, conversation and author talks, with the inaugural event hailed a huge success.
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3: 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This afternoon, those sunny intervals will continue, although be quite hazy at times. Light winds staying dry in highs of 18 Celsius.
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0: and Boone then. It is 10 past 11 Monday morning then. A sticky bit on the way. And don't forget, our headline hits today is this lovely story about U2 going back to the school that they all started at, where they played their first ever gig on a proper stage and then went back to celebrate 50 years of the band. So any song suggestions you've got for that, let me know. Just been reading, according to a new survey, more than three quarters of us Brits say they'd rather Google a beauty spot than visit it. I think a lot of places that, you know, well, not so much beauty spots, but tourist attractions are pretty underwhelming when you get there. I hear the pyramids are not all that when you get there. They look great when you look forward, but behind it is a load of rubbish and everything else. But, do you know, I can understand this. Think about it. If you see a picture of a beautiful place online, it's probably been photoshopped or edited it to make it look even nicer than it is, as is the way these days. So you're seeing it at its best. Plus, if you've got to travel to a beauty spot to watch the sunset, it's over in a few minutes. And a picture of a sunset of the same place never moves. You can enjoy it for hours on end. Personally, I like to take things up one step further with Google. I'll look at pictures of a beauty spot, then use Google Maps to plot the directions how to get there. And then I still won't go. That is just A-grade laziness right there, isn't it? That about sums me up, that, yeah.
1: Pointless.
0: Yes.

Ace of Base, always have, always will. Even at my age, yeah. So we played you Taylor Swift at the start of the show, mentioned the VMAs. Madonna was the big winner there. She took home 7 trophies from her 11 nominations, including Artist of the Year. Not bad for a 64. Was she 65, 66, something like that? She was followed closely by another pop star, superstar, Taylor Swift, of course, presented with the inaugural MTV VMA Artist Director Honours. The Life of a Showgirl singer-songwriter took home 3 of her 9 nominations. Ariana Grande and Sabrina Carpenter each earned 7 nominations. Grande only won in one category then. Carpenter earned 2 trophies. Bruno Mars, Pink Pantherist, and Zara Larsson clocked in at 5 each. All of them got a win at the ceremony hosted by Snoop Dogg the other day. So, yeah, Madonna, that new album, I've said it before. And if you get a chance to check out the video on YouTube, Confessions 2, it's like a mini mix of all the best songs off the album. Confessions 2, the film, that won the best dance video at the VMA. So, very good. And I love a bit of Zara Larsson as well, especially for this one. I think I might join in with the choreography for this, except the bit where she gets lifted up with her legs in the air like that.

0: Zara Larsson then, Midnight Sun. Also won big at the MTVs. Best new artist was Sienna Spiral. Play some in a sec. Thank you. Morning, Sue. Morning.
1: Sue.
0: Thank you for your suggestion for the headline hit then. You two going back to their school to play a live gig for 1,000 pupils and staff at Mount Temple's Comprehensive School Playground then. Half a century after they first played there on the stage. So thank you for your suggestion. And she says, I'm up to date with the Android series as well. Loved it. Sue, you were busy when I called her earlier, so good morning to you. I do love it. I keep finding myself quoting things like that, you know, walking down the stairs the other morning. I am rapidly descending. I've watched it too much, I think. But if you've not seen that Android thing with Diane Morgan that was on the BBC, well, you can still get it on the BBC iPlayer. It is very funny. Give it a couple of episodes. It's a bit of a slow start, but oh,

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0: Thanks for all your suggestions. Thanks to Stephen Desborough. Drew, you give me the same one as Sue, Sue, Sue. Great minds think alike. Sue and Drew. What a dynamic duo there. Anyway, what time is it? Oh, it's 11:30. Look.
1: It's time for Dave Smith's Sticky Bits. But can you guess the hits?
0: Now, Mrs. Smith got this right this morning, so that means it must be really easy then. She's got it right. I mean, I'm not using you as a yardstick for intelligence, but you know what I mean. Yeah, she knows. She's nodding away. She knows. You know. But do you know what that is? What is that song that's got stuck in my CD player this very morning then? It's a great song. We're going to play it between now and 12, but you need to tell me what it is first. Once more.
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Sonia then. Richie C thinks it might be Bucks Fizz. It's not Bucks Fizz, no. It's a little bit earlier than that. Hello to Solaire. Is the sticky bit Chubby Checker doing the twist? Again, it's not that, and it's not as old as that, but what is it? I think it's somewhere, time-wise, right in between Chubby Checker doing the twist and Bucks Fizz. I'm assuming you're thinking it's making your mind up. But it's not, but what is it? Let me know what you think.

0: got boogies in the soul. I should get a tissue for that. Chuck a car, chuck a car, chuck a car.
1: Chuck it to me.
0: Chuck a car. Chuck a tissue, yeah. Chuck a car and Snoop Dogg then. Sorry, it's not Box Fizz. Richie thought he might be making your mind up. Chubby Checker do the twist. It isn't that. Mr. Jones has wandered into my studio and says, is it Do the Hucklebuck? Is it Do the Huckle... I nearly rhymed it then, but I won't because I like working here. It's not Do the Hucklebuck. Do the Huck... No. You're not alone, though, Mr. Jones, because, Karen thought it might be that as well, as did Andrew as well. He thought it might be that. No, it isn't Do Coast to Coast and Do the Hucklebuck. No, Karen. Yvette thinks it might be Ballroom Blitz and the Sweet. That's closer, but it's not the Sweet. No. Louder. It's not that. And Hello, Sue. Is it The Obvious Child by Paul Simon? Again, it's a good shout. That does sound a bit like it, but you can all get one of those for the minute then. Don't tell me Tracy's the only one going to get it right today. I can't believe that. No. What do you get? A badge? A pen? I don't know. Maybe I'll do the washing up later then. Maybe not. No, definitely not then. Let me know what you think it is then. We're going to play it between now and 12. But it's a good song, and you're all going to know it, and you'll all sing along, and you'll all probably do the dance to it as well. There is a dance. Is there a dance? I'm sure we used to do the dance. I'm sure we used to do the dance. CB Club thing, this will be. It'll be one of those dances we always used to do in a line. Keep your guesses coming in then. Pet Shop Boys now. What is the song? Late 70s? To give you any more clues because I'm going to give it away. Somebody else has got to get it right.

0: Pet Shop Boys then. So it's not Do the Huggle Buck, it's not Bucks Fizz, it's not The Sweet, but it is glam rockish. So you're along the right kind of lines then. I did say it was late 70s. It was 1979. Got to number two in the chart, so it's a well-known song. Apparently written for Blondie, but Blondie turned it down, so this group did it instead. I didn't know that. Things you learn on this show, eh? Educational? Not. No. Another listen? Go on then. I'm just imagining the piano starting after that. I'm giving you too many clues here, aren't I? They're going to get this right, Tracy. They are. Oh, has Jonesy got it right? Jonesy's got it right. What gave it away? The year? Is he Googling in there? Or is he just what? Has he got a camera in here? So Mr. Jones gets a ding. Tracy's already got a ding, but let me know what you think it might be. We're going to play it probably after Cliff Richard, which plays next.
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7: 10 till 1 with Home Instead, your local care provider. 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Home Instead, because there's nowhere quite like home.

Talking about being in the country, don't forget a local fundraiser once again, embarking on a 10-mile sponsored walk for good causes, happening this Sunday then. Carol Tilley, together with a group of other fundraisers, including the current Mrs. Smith, are going to be doing a 10-mile walk then in support of the Jubilee Food Bank and is here at HFM, so thank you. If you can spare a few quid and want to sponsor these great causes, sponsor forms are available at various locations around the town, including here at HFM and at the Royalist, or you can stop Carol if you see her, excuse me, wandering about the town. One moment. Just had a bit of windy pops there. Didn't want to belch on air because I'm cultured apparently then. The walk's going to be starting from the beer house, 9:45 this Sunday then. And my contribution to it, am I doing the 10 miles? No, but I've got to drive Mrs. Smith over here. I've got to get up early then. That's early for me on a Sunday. So that's my contribution. I will sponsor as well, I suppose. See how we do for tips on Saturday night there, Mrs. Smith. You can have all my tips. How's that? There you go. Hopefully it's not a good night like it was. I had a good night for tips last night. So, anyway, of course. Great causes. Right then, a load of people getting it right now, including Mr. Jones. Diane, yes, who says, can't imagine Blondie singing this. Sue's got it right. So has Andrew as well. Daisy thought it might be Nutcracker. It's not Nutcracker, no. What was it then? Quote of the day. I was just saying this show's educational, no? And Mr. Jones says, yeah, it is educational, your show. He said, I think to myself, at 1 o'clock, that's taught me a lesson. That's the joke of the day for me. Anyway, it was, of course, Racy then. And I said, there's this bit here where the piano comes in. And that gave it away for Mr. Jones. Tinkle the Ivories. There you go. Of course, it was Some Girls and Racy then. Could you imagine?

Well done to Tracy then, to Chris Jones, to Diane, to Sue and Andrew then. They knew what it was, you see. Do it all again tomorrow for you then. Could you hear it now?

Clean Bandit, Anne-Marie. Back the other side of the news with Nick. With our headline hits, then you two going back to their first school then, and where they did their first ever gig on a proper stage to celebrate 50 years of the band. Some great suggestions. You got any more, though, let me know. That's the headline hit today. Back with some U2. Morgan Wallen now, though, and Last Night.

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3: It's midday, I'm Nick Shaw. The Defence Secretary says the public only has a partial picture on a suspected bomb plot at a military base in Gloucestershire. It's understood police are investigating possible Iranian links, but Wes Streeting says it'd be unwise to comment on motives. A farmer alerted officers to three suspicious vans near RAF Fairford. Five men have been arrested. Sky's Dan Whitehead's at the scene.
4: I've just spoken to the farmer in question on the phone, who really is quite angry about the fact that it took her to get the emergency services here. But there's a clouded picture, isn't there? Because we heard from Donald Trump yesterday and overnight suggesting that this was an investigation that may well have been underway for some time.
3: A number of hospitality businesses across Harborough have applied for money through a new £500,000 grant scheme. The District Council Fund offers independent businesses grants of between £5,000 and £25,000 for improvements to their premises and services. Applications are being accepted until the end of November. The Chancellor will explain his plans to remake British industry for the modern world when he addresses Labour's party conference in Liverpool soon. John Healey will announce support for British shipbuilding ahead of his first budget next month. That's after the Prime Minister suggested he could commit to raising taxes at the next election to pay for social care reforms in England. What do people at the conference want to hear?
5: He's starting to make promises about spending, but what does that actually mean for taxes, for national insurance?
6: I would like to hear about a ramping up of the apprenticeship schemes.
7: Good growth in every postcode is what the Prime Minister has said, but we haven't heard enough about exactly how we're going to get that.
3: Plans to install a defibrillator and bleed kit outside Nationwide Building Society in Markets Harbour have been given the go-ahead. The life-saving equipment will be available 24 hours a day from secure cabinets outside the High Street branch. A young boxer from Markets Harbour is celebrating another big win. 13-year-old Jimmy McCann triumphed at the Manchester Box Cup Challenge Belt competition, representing Unity Boxing Club of Leicester. He told HFM how it felt to win at the national competition.
8: Good, very good. It's a good achievement. The first round was close. Second and third picked it up and won on a split decision. Probably not one of the biggest ones, but it's still, like, top tier to win.
3: And Markets Harbour's first literacy festival, Author Day, has been hailed a huge success. St Dionysius Church was filled with readers for a day of stories and conversation on Saturday. Organisers have thanked everyone who supported the inaugural event.
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3: Mixed afternoon, bright spells and some cloudy periods. Dry though in the light winds. Highs for South Leicestershire and North Northampton 18 Celsius.
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So a headline hit today then. U2 celebrating their 50th anniversary at their old high school by going back performing a gig for 1,000 pupils in the playground there then. So a beautiful day no doubt for the pupils and for U2 going back and saying, on the chair, Smalley now. So we've had a couple of suggestions coming in. One from Sue Andrew. They're poets, you know. They're rhyming. They both suggested a bit of Odyssey then, and why not? Great song. I love this song. Text me back this.

0: Odyssey, a great choice by Sue and Drew then. Going back to my roots, because they're going back to where it all started. 50 years ago since they played a gig on the school stage as part of a talent competition then. It's all gone pretty well since then, hasn't it? I'll play that as well for Trace as well. She's going back to her roots.
1: It's the Dave Smith Show. Headline hits.
0: One for Steve in Desborough then. The Brownsville Station.

Team Nightingale, then, back where we started from, because they have, you see. Yeah, it was 50 years since Larry Mullen Jr.'s in the parents' kitchen there. They went on to play their first gig at this school then. Apparently, he started the band by sticking out a note on the school wall saying, "Drummer seeks musicians to form band." And the rest, as Paul Gambaccini would say, is his.

0: suggestions and another headline hit for you tomorrow. Then we'll find another news story we can pick some songs about then. Thanks for getting in touch. And congratulations to 50 years of U2 then.
1: Wow. Here
0: we go again. I was going to play Pride, but I forgot. But anyway. I did say it's Monday, didn't I?

0: Got some 1975 on the way. News of a new album. Tell you more about that in a sec. First of all, if you'd like to get outdoors, enjoy some gentle exercise and meet some new people, the Canal and River Trust is holding its next Waterways Wellbeing Canalside Walk. It's happening tomorrow then, starts at 10 a.m. tomorrow. I'll let you off for one day. The free volunteer-led walk sets off from outside the waterfront pub at Union Wharf in Market Harbour, and it lasts around an hour and a half at a gentle pace. 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

1975, you're waiting for the new album then. Matty Healy's given the fans an exciting update on their long-awaited new album. Apparently, it's almost done then. Came out in a video that was played on a big screen at an event for Sunday for Sammy then, the North East charity of which Healy is a patron then. He joked about progress on the record, said, "I'm never going to finish it." Then he quickly changed tack, saying it's almost done. So if you're a 1975 fan, not long to wait now then. Just gone 12:30.

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0: Rebecca then, who's going to be on after Colin Jay, who's sitting in for Molly today. So that means the Every Other Week show will be Phil tonight then, after Colin. That's right, after Becca, that's it. And then it'll be Big Will Norton, as usual, for a Monday night then. Anybody got Oasis tickets then? I didn't, but then again, I didn't apply. So that's probably why, isn't it? But I understand there's been codes going out, and then you have to sign in, and you're in a queue again, and then there's only £500 tickets available. And £500, that's a lot of money to stand in a field with lots of other people in parkas going, you got to roll with it, innit, mate? You know what I mean? Mad for it. It's a lot of money there. £500. What do you get? That's just the gig, is it? £500? Not even catering, though. No? Don't get a roll with it, no?
1: Pointless.
0: Oh, shut up, you. Told you it's Monday. I'm tired. Leave me alone. Anyway, Colin Jay is warming up in reception as we speak. And it's a true sight to behold, that is. Look at that. You got it.

0: embrace this and roll with it. Wasn't cold over the weekend. Unless it was very clear, the sky. I got out of a taxi in the middle of nowhere, you know, just for a bit of fresh air. I wasn't peeing in a field. No, I don't do that. And I just stood there, and it was, my eyes adjusted. And look at all those stars and things. It was just... You know, the galaxy is an infinite space. Brian Cox for a minute there. Did you see that story about the RAF? They've launched its first space effect squadron to protect the nation from our adversaries in space. The space effect squadron. We've had the SAS, the Special Air Service, then the Special Boat Service, the SBS, of course. Now we've got the SES, the space effect squadron. Not forgetting the SES. I mean, that's all the people are too lazy to defend the nation because they can't be bothered to get off their sofa. That's me.
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0: That's about it from me then. See you tomorrow then. More of the same in a different order with some different songs. Maybe a joke or two. First time for everything, isn't it? Stand by for Colin Jay, sitting in for Moley then, on the way after Lewis Capaldi. MKTO, that classic, and a song that will remind you of Scotch videotapes if you're a certain vintage. Yeah, that one next.
1: 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That's 0, 4, 0, 6, 2 and 0. 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
3: It's 1 o'clock, I'm Nick Shaw. A much-loved teenager from Fleckney who died in a crash has saved five lives through organ donation. 16-year-old Tyler Barrett was on his way home from college when he was struck by two vans in Leicester on April the 21st. An inquest heard he'd signed up to the organ donor register the month before when applying for his provisional driving licence. His family say Tyler is a hero who has left a lasting legacy. Counter-terror police say five men arrested over a suspected bomb plot at RAF Fairford are all British nationals from London. They're all in their 20s and are being held following the incident at the Gloucestershire military base. Sky's Home Affairs editor Jason Farrell says we don't yet know the motivation behind it.
4: There has been speculation around links to Iran, or whether it was Iranian-inspired or an Iranian-backed operation, but that has not been given to us in this statement. They are saying, though, that this is a very complex investigation and numbers of resources have been deployed.
3: Market Harborough's volunteer gardeners have been celebrating their latest success in the East Midlands in bloom competition. The dedicated team gathered at their base in Welland Park this morning for fizz and cake after securing the large town title for a fifth consecutive year. Head gardener Barbara Tallis says it was great to get together and mark the achievement.
5: Yeah, it's fantastic. Such a good turnout, and I'm really pleased for the volunteers because I just know how much work and effort and love, really, that they put into everything. So it's just fantastic for the volunteers. It's a fantastic reward.
3: There has been strong interest from hospitality businesses across Harborough in applying for a share of £500,000. Harborough District Council is offering grants to independent businesses of between £5,000 and £25,000 to make improvements to their premises and services, with applications being accepted until the end of November. The cost of filling up a typical family car with diesel is now £31 more expensive than it was at the start of the Iran war. The average price of fuel at the pump is just shy of £2 a litre, an all-time high. And there's been another big success for a young Market Harborough boxer.
6: Well, I box in the Manchester Box Cup Challenge belt, and the first round was close. Second and third picked it up and won on a split decision and won the Manchester belt challenge.
3: 13-year-old Jimmy McCann represented Unity Boxing Club in Leicester at the national competition. He'll now defend his title at a fight later this month.
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3: Some bright spells and cloudy periods this afternoon. Dry though, fairly mild. Highs for South Leicestershire and North Northants of 18 Celsius.
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7: Hello, hello, good afternoon. Now, if you're completely baffled as to why you're hearing this particular theme tune at 1 o'clock in the afternoon, it's Colin Jay here. I'm sitting in for Moley. I'm afraid the Mole train has been replaced today by a bus. Yes, the temporary bus service is in place today. It's me, Colin Jay, which means tonight will be Phil Jessen. So thank you very much to Smithy, who pointed that out. And thank you, Smithy, for such a fabulous show. Keep you entertained all morning, I hope to continue that. If there's anything you'd like to hear or any requests that you have, please get in touch. You know how to do that. You can ring and you can text and you can email. I'll give you all those details again in a bit, but you can do that. Thank you, Nick, for the news and keeping us up to date with what's going on in the world. Got a few older news stories to do from today in history. Going to look at a few birthdays, a few birth dates, some fun facts, and but mainly play some great tunes. So if you want to hear something, as I said, please get in touch. Let's get this show on the road, shall we? How about a bit of Ray Stevens? I haven't heard this for a long time, so I thought, why not?

Bobby Darin following Ray Stevens. With Ray Stevens with Misty kicking off the show for us here today. And then a bit of the Darin with Mac the Knife. So, yeah, Colin Jay, let's have the bus again, Joey. Unfortunately, there is no Mole Train today. And it's me again today and a Wednesday. And tomorrow will be Phil Jesson. So, no Moley for another few days. So, the bus replacement service, that's us, is in full swing. So, move down inside the bus and let's get on with the show, shall we? So if there's something you want to hear, I started to say that, didn't I, at the start? This is what you do. I'm sure you know anyway, because you just know these things. You're all very clever. So you can call me on 01858 464 666. So 464 666, 01858 464 666. You could email, if you so desire, to studio@harbourfm.co.uk. So studio and then @harbourfm, all one word, @co.uk. You could text me on 6446. If you do that, please start your message with HFM and then leave a space. I'll be honest, it's the least popular way of getting in touch, but you can do it if you want to. But if you do, please include your name, because otherwise we just get a number and we have no idea who you are. We don't store your names and numbers because we're not allowed to. Or you can use the HFM app, which is by far the easiest way. 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So if there's something you want to hear, please get in touch. In the meantime, I've been asked for this, so I'm going to play it. Chris Farlow.

Chris Barlow and Out of Time. So let's do the thing. If you listen on a Monday night, those of you who do listen to me or Phil on a Monday night, but particularly when I do my show, I do a thing about birthdays and whose birthday is today. A bit thin on the day, birthdays. Obviously, it's just October now, or September, October, so it would have been in January, somewhere around there. Not a popular time for making babies, so it's a bit thin on birthdays. Well, you got to think of these things, haven't you? At the end of December, after Christmas, between Christmas and New Year. So, so there's not a lot of birthdays, but there are some people who would have had a birthday today. And I do this, birth dates, as it's called, people's birthday. And today would have been the birthday of Benjamin Earl King. Yes, better known as Benny King, really called Benjamin Earl. And actually, Benjamin Earl Nelson was his proper name. He was born today on September the 28th, and he was born in Henderson, North Carolina, over there in the States. He was a soul singer and a singer with the Drifters, if you remember, a bit doo-woppy as well. If you remember, they had Spanish Harlem was theirs, Up on the Roof, which is what I'm going to play in just a minute, was theirs. They had quite a whole list of songs that were popular hits. Stand By Me, which was used in a film. So, yeah, Benny King, it would have been Benny King's birthday. He's no longer with us, but he has left us a legacy. Then we're going to take a small break. It's Colin Jay on HFM.

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4: So, welcome back, welcome back, welcome back. Colin Joe here, sitting in for Mole, as said. Steve in Desborough, I got your request. I'm going to slot that in just a little bit. But first of all, let's have a little think back now today. To 1976, so 50 years ago. It was 50 years ago. 50 years ago today. Yes, this very day, the 28th of September, Stevie Wonder released a double album with an EP, which was Songs in a Key of Life. It did quite well. Yes, it did. It debuted on the Billboard chart at number one. It went straight in at number one. It stayed there for 14 weeks. A double album in for 14 weeks. So well done to you, Steve. And there's so many songs on that album. It was a great album. I'm going to play a couple throughout the show. This is going to be one of them. He won a Grammy for the album, and he won a Grammy for this song. So, kicking off our little minor celebration for the next hour and a half of a bit of Stevie Wonder, here is Sir Duke.

I was ready for you, Stevie. I was ready. I remembered that in a sudden ending. I was all over it, as opposed to all over the place, which is usual. So, as said, if you've got any requests, get in touch. Stephen Desiree. Hi, Steve. How you doing? Hope you're having a good day. Got in touch via the app, and he says, "Hi, Colin. As a suggestion, how about playing Pinball Wizard by The Who? One of the best songs of its era, in my opinion." Stephen Desiree. Well, Steve, yeah, it is a great song. There's no doubt about that. And if you think it's one of the best songs, remember your opinion can only be changed, never criticised. So you want it played. Your wish, sir, is my command.

0: Boohoo and Pinball Wizard for Steve in Desborough. And so we're going to take a little break now, a bit of news from Nick, 1:30 update on the news. It's a minute or two late, but I'm not interrupting a good song just for Nick, no.
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2: An inquest has heard how a teenager from Fleckney saved five lives through organ donation following his death in a road crash. The Defence Secretary says it would be unwise to comment on the motivations of a suspected bomb plot at a military base in Gloucestershire. Market Harborough's dedicated team of volunteer gardeners have been celebrating their latest success in the East Midlands In Bloom competition. The cost of filling up a typical family car with diesel is now £31 more expensive than it was at the start of the Iran war. Planning permissions being granted for emergency equipment to be installed outside a Market Harborough bank. And the weather, fairly bright this afternoon, staying dry too, highs 18 Celsius. That's the latest more news at 2 o'clock.
0: Tina Turner, and I'll tell you why when it finishes.

Not Pushing Your Limits from Tina Turner. And the reason for playing that is really simple. Today, this very day in history, get used to that sentence, I use it a lot. her hometown, which was Nutbush, so Tina Turner's hometown, they named a stretch of road after her, a stretch of Highway 19. they named it the Tina Turner Highway because it goes through Nutbush or past Nutbush. So Nutbush is actually in Memphis. It's about 50 miles northwest of Memphis in Tennessee. And she lived there till she was 17, Tina Turner. And that's why she wrote that iconic song. So they named the road after her. How nice was that? So that music in the background, the Hush music from Donald Byrd, tells you that it's time we had a quiz. Yes, it's time we had a quiz. Now, the quiz here is quite simple. It's called Beginning, Middle and End. You might need a pencil and paper. So if you haven't got one, you've got about a minute while I waffle on to get a pencil and paper. So the idea is very simple, really. I'm going to play a little thing I put together of three songs. There's a beginning of one song. There's the middle of another song. And there's the end of a third song. Now, what you need to do is work out what those songs are. So if you just want to go for a basic entry, no problem with that. You can work out what any of the songs are or who any of the artists are. That's fantastic. If you want to go for the Smarty Knickers Award, oh, yeah. Yeah, you want to go for the Big Pants Award, then get all of the songs and all of the artists and in the right order. Other than that, basically, if you know anything that after this next bit I play, get in touch. And the reason to say you might want a pen and paper is they come one after the other. I will play them again in a little bit, a couple of times. We won't do the answers until just after the news. But I will play the clip again a few times. So don't worry if you don't get them all first time. So if you are ready, if you are ready, if you are poised, are you poised? Are you? Then this will be your beginning, middle,

0: So there's your three songs. I'm sorry about the quality. That was a bit ropey, wasn't it? A couple of those. But there's three songs there. There was the beginning of one song. Then the bus bell, the replacement bus bell dinged. Then there was the middle of another song. And then there was the third song, which was the ending of a song. So what I can do, I can play it again for you, if you so desire, so that you can have another listen. As I said, I will play it a couple of times later in the show, but I'm going to play it again now. I'm just going to find the right place on here. So let's have a go at this. I'm going to play you the contact details, so how to get in touch. Then we'll play those clips again. So if you didn't get them all first time, here's how you get in touch, and then we'll play them again.
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0: So there's your three songs again. That was the beginning of one song, The Bell, the middle of another song, The Bell, and then the end of a third. It's very simple. All you've got to do is identify them. If you know any of the artists, if you know any of the songs, please get in touch. You know how to do that. Give me a ring on 01858 464666. You get, comes up here in the studio. 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I'll be back in just a bit.
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That's a bit of luck because all she's got is me. Sienna, I don't know if it's Spyro or Spiro. I don't know how she pronounces it. That's currently number one, yes, in the official singles charts. That is at number one this week. It's not her only song. She's got another song in the charts, which is about number 11. But I notice whether you're looking at pop charts or not, but if you do look, there's a lot of repetition, a lot of, you know, the artist that's flavour of the month on whatever social media stream at this point in time, and people download two or three of their songs and suddenly they've got them all in the charts, but as rather than actual radio play, I suspect. I don't know for a fact, but it's not a bad song. It's not a bad song, not entirely to my taste, but it's not a bad song. So how are you doing with the competition? Well, lots of people are piling in correct answers, which is really good. Identifying the three songs, yep, so that's really, really good. One person got one wrong. I'm not going to tell you who, Ollie. Oh, sorry, I did tell them. You're going to get some stick for that, my friend. Anyway, while he's correcting that, let's play it again. What are these three songs?

So what are those three songs? Interrupted by the bell. This is Colin Jay, that's why it's the bell. I'm sitting in for Moley today on the bus. It's a bus replacement service for the Mole Train. There is no Mole Train today or tomorrow, or indeed Wednesday. It's me again on Wednesday, and my good friend Phil Jessen will be doing it tomorrow. Speaking of Phil Jessen, he's on tonight at 6 o'clock with the Every Other Week show. That's the show that he and I do every other week. I do 1 week, he does it the other week, apart from the weeks that we swap. Or one of us can't make it. But anyway, you know what we mean. So please listen to that, because he likes it. It's a good show. It's a good show. And he likes to know people are listening. Cheers him up. Anyway, speaking of cheering up, a birthday. Yes, a birthday. Born in 1984. So I was just trying to work out what 1984, that means what, 42, 32, 26, 42, is it about right? Melody Thornton. Melody Thornton. Says singer and dancer. From the Pussycat Dolls. Yes, she was. Born in Phoenix, Arizona. They had Don't Chow was a big hit for them, which is what I'm going to play. And Jai Ho was another hit for them. But anyway, it's her birthday. So, Melody, if you're listening, sweetheart, happy birthday. And then that Nick's going to be back with a look at what's on in the area.

0: Pussycat Dolls, and more specifically Melody Thornton, and happy birthday to you, lovely. It's your birthday today. So let's have a little look at what's on in the local area.
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0: There we go. We are a community station, so we like to keep you up to date on some local news. I will have a little look in the events guide after the news in the second hour of the show. It's me, Colin Jay, in today. So I hope you're enjoying. Angie Stone will take us up to the news with I Wish I Didn't Miss You. And also after the news, we'll do the answers to our quiz, to our little beginning, middle and end quiz. But to take us up to the news, Angie Stone, and I Wish I Didn't Miss You.

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3: It's 2 o'clock. I'm Nick Shaw. Market Harborough's In Bloom team have gathered to celebrate another successful year. Volunteers met at their Welland Park base for fizz and cake this morning. After winning the large town title in the East Midlands In Bloom competition for a fifth consecutive year.
4: We're really delighted. We've put a lot of work in this year, especially with all the heavy watering we've had to do, but it's been so worth it.
5: Very pleased for everyone. It was a great win. So that's our 15th consecutive gold medal, which is, you know, unbelievable.
6: We obviously get lots of feedback when we're in the town, but it's great that everybody is, like, enthused and, you know, it is great.
3: The five men arrested over a suspected bomb plot near RAF Fairford have all British nationals and aged in their 20s. Counter-terrorism police say they're still examining three white vans that were parked near the base in Gloucestershire. A teenager from Fleckney has saved five lives through organ donation following his death in a road crash. An inquest has heard 16-year-old Tyler Barrett died after being struck by two vans on Welford Road in Leicester while on his way home from college in April. He'd signed up to the organ donor register the month before. Tyler's family say he is a hero who has left a lasting legacy. The cost of diesel's hit a new record high. The RAC says the average price is now just a fraction of a penny shy of £2 a litre and above the level set in 2022. Filling a family car costs about £31 more than at the start of the Iran war. At the Labour conference, Foreign Secretary Ed Miliband pledged to stand up to Tehran.
7: We will act against the proxies of Iran, and we will continue to isolate Iran so that they reopen the Strait of Hormuz, which is so essential to tackling the cost of living crisis here at home.
3: People in Market Harborough will soon have access to new life-saving equipment around the clock. A bleed control kit and defibrillator is set to be installed outside Nationwide Building Society's High Street branch following the approval of plans. And Sir Rod Stewart's announced a tour he says will most definitely be his last. The 81-year-old's taking the final encore to Belfast, Glasgow, Birmingham, Manchester, London and Dublin next year.
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3: 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Fairly mild too and staying dry. Highs for South Leicestershire and North Northants of 18 Celsius.
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1: 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We've got a surprise on the way. Curious? 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

0: Oh, that stopped suddenly. I was doing something else. Silly Colin, not paying any attention whatsoever. So that was, in fact, Hugel, Ultranarty, and lots of it. It's another chart song. That's what took me by surprise. I don't play songs from the charts. But it did end more sudden than it said it should have done. Well, never mind. Who cares? So let's do the answers to the quiz. First of all, one of these.
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0: HFM. So, how did you get on? Let's have a look at that. The song that was supposed to be there isn't playing. Oh, well, never mind. So, how did we get on? Let me turn the page in my book here to the book of truth. Well, you did very well. You did very well, indeed. A couple of people had a little bit of a hiccup, but you did very well. So, Drew, you got 3. I did also get your request, and I'll come back to that, Drew, if I may explain that one. Al, yep, you got 3. Al the Plasterer, yep, you got 3. Oliver, you got 2. Sue and Don, you got 3. Don West, you got 2. And Jen, formerly of Hello Me Duck, you got 2. You got 2. So let's have a go through what they were. So this was the first thing we played. And again, I apologise for the quality. For some reason, they've all gone a bit ropey. Why isn't it playing?

Well, that was the first song we played. That was the first one, and that was Dancing the Night Away. And it caused a little bit of consternation. It was, in fact, the Mavericks. Yeah, Ollie and Don West both being erroneous on that one. Got a title right, both of you, but not the artist. It was, in fact, the Mavericks, Raoul, whatever his name was, and the Mavericks. So that was our first one, Dancing the Night Away. Then the bell rang, and you heard this.

bit of a long clip, that one, and I thought about cutting it off in the middle, you know, where the flute and the finishes before the horn section come back in. And I thought, well, I don't want to make it too tricky. But then, oh, and then I was going to be bothered. I'll be honest, I'm not going to lie. But, well, why would I? Yes, that was Paul Simon, and You Can Call Me Al. And everybody got that right. Well done, everybody. A very identifiable song. Do you remember the video with Chevy Chase sitting in doing little dance, sitting down? Anyway, and the third one was this.

0: Third one, Knopfler and the Gang, The Walk of Life. And, of course, that was Dire Straits. Jen, that was the one that tripped you up, my lovely. You got the first two right, and that was the one that you, Jen, formerly of Hello Me Duck. So well done to everybody, basically. But let's do lots of these.
1: Woo-hoo!
0: I think we should do lots of these. Drew, you were the first in, so well done with that. Ow!
1: Woo-hoo!
0: Unfortunately, you were 2 seconds behind, and it was only 2 seconds, but unlucky, my friend. Ollie, you can get one anyway.
1: Woo-hoo!
0: Even though you got one wrong. Don West, you got one wrong.
1: Woo-hoo!
0: But you can have one. Sue and Don fame.
1: Woo-hoo!
0: You can have one. And Jen, formerly of Hello Me Dark. Well done, lovelies.
1: Woo-hoo!
0: Well done to you all for getting that quite right. There'll be another one on Wednesday. I'm going to go and put it together. Now, Drew, I said I'd go back to your earlier request because I played a Stevie Wonder song. I played Sir Duke because today was the 50th anniversary of the Songs in a Key of Life album, the double album coming out. And so I played Sir Duke that was on that album, and you sent in a request that said that you wanted a different Stevie Wonder song, which is quite within your rights to do so. I'm going to hold on to it till Wednesday, if you can listen on Wednesday. And the reason for that is I've got a couple of Stevie Wonder songs still to play because I'm playing them from Songs in a Key of Life, if that makes sense. So I got your request. I will hang on to it till Wednesday if you can hold on that long and try very hard not to hate me that much that you're not going to listen. But here is, from that album, Stevie Wonder, once again with another absolute belter.

0: Stevie Wonder and Ez from the Songs in a Key of Life. It was an incredible album. This released this day 50 years ago. Can you believe that? 50 years ago. It was a double album with an EP. Went straight to number one in the States. Yeah, got Grammy Awards. And it just happens. And I will play one more track from it as we get to just before the 3 o'clock news, if that's okay with you guys. Just so. Now, speaking of things of that nature, well, of names, because obviously Stevie Wonder wasn't his real name. It was Stevelyn Morris was his. Well, that wasn't even his original name. That was his mother's married name. So, but Stevie Wonder had a name. That was a name. Stevie's Wonder. He was given that nickname by Barry Gordy, apparently. And I think his name there, the little guy with the glasses, turns next to him. Anyway, so. But what's in a name? Well, I'll tell you what's in a name. In 1901, this very day in 1901, the American Safety Razor Company sold its first ever razor blade. Yeah, it was founded. It's over. The guy who founded it was King C. Gillette. Yeah, that's King, as in K-I-N-G. King C. Gillette. Now, that is a first name, isn't it? That's a Christian name to be given. I'm going to call you King. King C. Gillette. What a name. So his parents either had a huge amount of confidence that this kid was going to go on and do something fantastic because they gave him this name, or they're going to put him under an immense amount of pressure because he's going to go through his life saying, I'm King Gillette, when he introduces himself, which is just going to be life as an absolute difficulty. And that's absolutely true. This very day in 1901, King C. Gillette founded the American and Safety Razor Company and started selling razor blades, which were Gillette razor blades. So that got me to be thinking about what's in a name and people being given duff names. And you're way ahead of me. I just know everybody listening is way ahead of me. Yep, that's the one.
1: Well, my daddy left home when I was 3, and he didn't leave much to Ma and me, just this old guitar and an empty bottle of booze. Now, I don't blame him because he run and hid, but the meanest thing that he ever did was before he left, he went and named me Sue. Well, he must have thought that it was quite a joke.

into the street, kicking and a gouging in the mud and the blood and the beard. I tell you, I fought tougher men, but I really can't remember when. He kicked like a mule and he bit like a crocodile. I heard him laugh and then I heard him cussing. He went for his gun, I pulled mine first. He stood there looking at me and I saw him smile. He said, son, this world is rough, and if a man's gonna make it, he's gotta be tough. And I know I wouldn't be there to help you along. So I give you that name, and I said goodbye. I knew you'd have to get tough or die. And it's that name that helped to make you strong. Yeah. He said, now you just fought one hell of a fight.

0: A son, I think I'm gonna name him Bill or George, any damn thing, but Sue, I still ain't that bad. Yeah.
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9: Welcome back, welcome back. It's Colin Jay here on HFM. This is the bus replacement service. As you know, can't be on the Mole train today, tomorrow or Wednesday. Tomorrow is Phil Justin, and Wednesday will be me again. So what delights you have there. Anyway, moving on. So things that happened today, in 1992, today, this very day, 1992, the Big Breakfast was launched. Do you remember that? Do you remember the launch of The Big Breakfast? It debuted on TV. Chris Evans, Gabby Roslin and Paul Yates. It was produced by Bob Geldof. And it was sort of trumpeted as being the way forward on TV. And it started this whole thing of, or continued this whole thing of breakfast TV. The jury's out for it. I like the radio on in the morning, or maybe the news or something like that. I'm not sure I quite like anything quite as manic as that. But that might just be because I'm old. Who knows? But also today in 1923, I'm going right back, the first edition of the Radio Times came out. Yes, it was a joint venture between the BBC and the publishers George Nunes, and it was first issued today in 1923. I bet it was a very thin volume in 1923. The guides you have now, all the satellite channels and everything else, you can't, time you've read them, you've missed all the programmes. That's what I think. Oh, no.

0: Turnpike Troubadours. Yeah, you're not catching me out twice, boys. Turnpike Troubadours and a tornado warning. That's from 2020, from the album in 2020. I quite like them, but it's a bit of country, wasn't it? A bit of country. Because before that, we had old Lefty person, whatever her name is. Stella Lefty, that's the one, with a song called Boston. That's currently number three in the charts as well. But there's quite a lot of country influence in the chart at this moment in time. It seems to be popular amongst the downloading and record buying public. So I thought, oh, please, why not? Why not play some? So let's go back to today. To 1981. Yes, 1981. It's released today in 1981. Olivia Newton-John. She brought out Physical as a single. It was from the album of the same name. It got to number seven in the UK, number one in America and Australia, not surprisingly, but she's Australian. But it got to number seven in the UK. So let's have a little bit of Olivia. Here's a worry. Chris Jones just slipped into his leotard.
1: South Leicestershire
2: and North Northamptonshire's
1: age.

Olivia Newton-John, physical release this very day in 1981. So, did quite well with that, didn't she? It wasn't to my taste, but thinking of physical activity, do you remember there was a Premier League footballer called Andros Townsend, who was played in the UK for quite some time. He played for Tottenham, didn't he? And various other people played in the UK. I saw this story and I shouldn't laugh. I don't know if he was renowned for his pace. I'm certainly not, but he was renowned for his pace. But he got run over by a pitch roller. He's playing in a league in Thailand, I think he's playing in. And yeah, Tottenham Crystal Palace he used to play for. Yeah, so he was playing with a team in Patani in Thailand, and the member of staff lost control of the ride on pitch roller, and it drove over Andros Townsend. He's okay, apparently. He's okay, but that comes as a nasty surprise. Didn't he get run over by a pitch roller? Now, I started the programme talking about birthdays and birth dates, people whose birthday it would have been. Today would have been the birthday of Mr. Johnny Mathis. He would have been 80. He was 80. He was born in 1930, so he would have been 96, wouldn't he? If you do the sums here. So I thought I'd play a bit of Johnny Mathis.

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5: Welcome back, welcome back. Welcome to my mate Tony. Oh, I've just had a message to say he was listening, who said that the roller was a better player than Andros Townsend. Well, I couldn't possibly comment, Tony, but you're a Spurs fan, so you know more about it than I do. Anyway. Now, speaking of things and coincidences and things that happen on days. So today, the 28th of this month, September, the Duke of Normandy, yes, otherwise known as William. He was known as William, then there was another word he was known as because he was illegitimate. It starts with a B, but I won't say it. William the Conqueror, as we now know him in English history, but he was the Duke of Normandy. He landed today at Pevensey Bay. Yes, he landed. He took off yesterday, or sailed yesterday from Normandy. So he landed at Pevensey Bay. He wasn't greeted by lots of people wearing black balaclavas and trying to stop the small boats. No, that wasn't. No, that's a modern phenomenon, and again, not to comment. And his exploits are detailed in the Bayeux Tapestry. I don't know, has anybody seen it? I've seen it in Bayeux, but has anybody seen it? If you have, get in touch. Please get in touch. Give me a ring or drop me a message. Is it as good here? I mean, what's the exhibition like? Is it worth saying to people, go up to Londinium and see this exhibition of the Bayeux Tapestry, or Bayeux Tapestry, if you prefer. So, yeah, he landed here today in the Pevensey Bay, the Duke of Normandy, and that's what started off the conquest, the Norman conquest. But what's not known is 100 years later, or not even that, 40 years later, in 1106, 60 years later, 50 years later, he's the English king then, Henry the First, who'd taken over from him, he then killed his brother, who was the current Duke of Normandy. I'm really, he couldn't make it out, could you? So one Duke of Normandy comes over and takes over the place, has a child, he becomes king, he goes back to Normandy, beats up the guy who kills the guy who's taken over them. And for the next 100 years, Normandy and England were ruled by one king. Well, there you go. So let's have a bit of French, shall we?

Run DMC and Jason Nevins. It's like that. That's the way it is. Speaking of the way it is, did you know that on this day in 1785, Napoleon Bonaparte, aged 16, graduated from the elite École Militaire in Paris, just to finish off our little French segment? He came 42nd out of a class of 51. So you know what? Results aren't everything.

0: 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That's 0, 4, 0, 6, 2 and 0. 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
1: Thank you very much, Mr. Lush, for those numbers. And if you support the lottery, why not buy a ticket? It's not very expensive, and you might win some pennies. Who knows? Oh, that's about it from me. You're listening to Colin Jay. I'm on the Mole Train. I am the replacement bus service. It will be Mr. Jessen tomorrow and Mr. Jessen tonight. He will be here at 6 o'clock tonight. All that remains for me to do is to leave you with the last Stevie Wonder song from Songs in the Key of Life to say to you, thank you very much for listening. And you know what? Be lucky.

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3: It's 3 o'clock. I'm Nick Shaw. A much-loved teenager from Fleckney who died in a crash has saved five lives through organ donation. 16-year-old Tyler Barrett was on his way home from college when he was struck by two vans in Leicester on April the 21st. An inquest heard he'd signed up to the organ donor register the month before when applying for his provisional driving licence. His family say Tyler is a hero who has left a lasting legacy. Counter-terror police say five men arrested over a suspected bomb plot at RAF Fairford are all British nationals from London. They're all in their 20s and are being held following the incident at the Gloucestershire military base. Sky's Home Affairs editor Jason Farrell says we don't yet know the motivation behind it.
4: There has been speculation around links to Iran, or whether it was Iranian-inspired or an Iranian-backed operation, but that has not been given to us in this statement. They are saying, though, that this is a very complex investigation and numbers of resources have been deployed.
3: Market Harborough's volunteer gardeners have been celebrating their latest success in the East Midlands in Bloom competition. The dedicated team gathered at their base in Welland Park this morning for Fizz and Cake after securing the large town title for a fifth consecutive year. Head gardener Barbara Tallis says it was great to get together and mark the achievement.
5: Yeah, it's fantastic. Such a good turnout, and I'm really pleased for the volunteers because I just know how much work and effort and love, really, that they put into everything. So it's just fantastic for the volunteers. That's a fantastic reward.
3: There has been strong interest from hospitality businesses across Harborough in applying for a share of £500,000. Harborough District Council is offering grants to independent businesses of between £5,000 and £25,000 to make improvements to their premises and services, with applications being accepted until the end of November. The cost of filling up a typical family car with diesel is now £31 more expensive than it was at the start of the Iran war. The average price of fuel at the pump is just shy of £2 a litre, an all-time high. And there's been another big success for a young Market Harborough boxer.
6: Well, I boxed in the Manchester Box Cup Challenge belt, and the first round was close. Second and third picked it up and won on a split decision and won the Manchester belt challenge.
3: 13-year-old Jimmy McCann represented Unity Boxing Club in Leicester at the national competition. He'll now defend his title at a fight later this month.
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1: 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Something exciting is cooking beneath our restaurant. 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
3: 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Fairly mild too, and staying dry. Highs for South Leicestershire and North Northants of 18 Celsius.
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1: With Everest Lounge in Market Harborough. We've got a surprise on the way. Curious? You should be, or will be revealed soon.
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7: Taking a look at the situation and about on those roads for you this Monday afternoon, starting in Market Harborough on Nithsdale Avenue. There's a road closure there for the Leicestershire Highways. That's in place for today only. On the A508 Northampton Road, the two-way signals there near the Leisure Centre roundabout are for Leicestershire Highways. They are ongoing until the 30th of October, and you can still expect that queuing traffic on Rockingham Road and Gores Lane as the three-way temporary traffic lights have replaced the main signals for junction improvement work, which is ongoing until November, and on the A4304 Coventry Road, Brookfield Road and Lubbernham Hill. The multi-way signals for Leicestershire Highways are ongoing until the 20th of November. School Lane, Braybrook, there's the road closure there for Northamptonshire Highways. That's ongoing until Friday. Ashley Road, Medbourne have two-way signals for Leicestershire Highways, which are ongoing until the 5th of October. And on High Street, Fleckney, there's a road closure for Severn Trent, which is ongoing until the 9th of October. Everything else looking okay so far this Monday afternoon. I'll be keeping close eyes on everything throughout the home run. But if you find there's something that I'm not talking about that it should be, because it is affecting any journey you're taking in any way, and it's safe and legal to get in touch with me to let me know what's happening, I will share that travel information with everybody else. You might want to do that by phone. It's Harborough 464 treble 6. Just a reminder, on the A508 Northampton Road, Market Harborough, the overnight road closure will be back in place. That's on each night from 8 p.m. until 6 a.m. for resurfacing work. That's taking place in stages between Welland Park Road Junction and the roundabout by the Leisure Centre. That's ongoing until the 10th of October.
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Sydney Christmas with Run on HFM. The Home Run. Becca Robertson. Hello, good afternoon, and a very warm welcome along to the Monday afternoon home run with me, Becca Robertson. I'm with you until 6 o'clock this evening. Huge thank you to Colin Jay sitting in for Molly this afternoon. He'll be back with you on Wednesday. So make sure you are on the Mole Train. Well, it's not the Mole Train. It's the lunchtime show this week. It's not a Mole Train. We can't. It's been locked away, I think, the Mole Train. So we're not allowed to use that in Molly's absence. So, yeah, Colin, he'll be back with you at lunchtime covering for Molly on Wednesday afternoon. Phil Jessen will be sitting in for Molly tomorrow, and he will be joined by our gardening expert, Angela Holland, as well. So remember, get those gardening questions into them tomorrow afternoon. So Colin is with you back on Wednesday, and Phil Jessen sitting in for Molly tomorrow between 1 and 3. It is Home Run with me, Becca. I am keeping close eyes on the traffic and travel for you this afternoon. Aside from that, we continue to play some great music, but you're more than welcome to have your requests on the radio. Keep in touch with me. There are a few reasons to do so. As it's Monday, things start all over again. They most certainly do. I shall explain very shortly. To keep in touch, though, you can do that by phone. It's Harbour 464 treble 6. 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You'll be able to grab that. We have more anagrams for you with their clues this week and a brand new theme, having moved on now from those song titles that included the word dance. We'd hit the dance floor last week. It's all different again this week with a brand new theme. We have your first anagram with its clue coming up in just under 10 minutes' time. We've got another one of those what's that words in the middle. It's been tested on our Chris Jones. It took him a while, but he got there and he said, it's a good one. It's a good one. So that's been branded a good one today. We'll get those lines open for you around about 25 past four for that. We also have another mystery for you to solve. And do you know what? I got some time at the weekend. So I'll put the clues on Facebook as well because they're quite lengthy, each clue this week. So we have the mystery for you to solve. We're on the lookout for something in HFM's area. Once again, the first clue is coming your way in just a few moments' time. The Home Run. HFM. 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

0: The Pretenders on HFM. A few requests in then. Sue's been on, said, could you play David Guetta, or David Guetta, I should pronounce it correctly, shouldn't I? A-Lock and Stick Figure, Run, Run, River. Yes, that's coming up next for you. Richie's also been on, and he asked for Take That and Shine. So we'll get those two played. Keep the requests coming into the show this afternoon.
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0: A brand new week and a brand new mystery for you to try and solve. We are on the lookout for something in HFM's area once again. If you missed the answer last week, it was ABBA Sensational at Foxton with Anne-Marie supporting there. So that is an event taking place on the 10th of October. So we've got more information about that. I'm sure we'll be sharing that again this afternoon with you as well. Well done solving the mystery to Don West, Yvette and Sue last week. We have another mystery for you to solve then. We're on the lookout once again for something in HFM's area. It could be absolutely anything, but it is something local. And yes, the clues will be published on the show's Facebook page. That's the Harbour FM Home Run with Becca Robertson each day. I actually found myself a bit of time to be able to do that properly, but they are quite lengthy. They're nice little rhymes this week. So yes, you can take a look at them on the Facebook page as well. They generally pop up. Well, they will pop up. I know they will, because it's all done and organised. 25 past three each day, the clues will pop up just after we've shared them on the home run. So let's start with the first clue this week. We are working our way up to the fifth and final clue by Friday. We're no more generous than sharing one clue per day. But hopefully as the week goes on, those clues become more enlightening and you'll be able to solve the mystery. However, you might do it from the first clue. You never know. First clue for this week then. I'm younger than many of the things I create, yet thousands now stand as a mark of my fate. My story began when the world stayed indoors, but I had my sight set on the great outdoors. So that is your first clue of the week. Do you know what we're looking for in HFM's area? I'm younger than many of the things I create, yet thousands now stand as a mark of my fate. My story began when the world stayed indoors, but I had my sight set on the great outdoors.
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0: David Guetta, A-Lark and Stick Figure. That's Run, Run, River, Angels Above Me. We have Shine, Take That coming up for Richie. Also, hello to Pauline in Desborough, Pauline and Steve. Silver Dream Machine, David Essex. That one's lined up for you as well.
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0: Well, Becca scrambled words, an anagram with a clue, and we have a weekly theme for this, so the anagrams will follow the theme throughout the week. Last week, we were hitting the dance floor with those song titles that included the word dance. And we had, one week, we were seeing red, finding those popular items associated with the colour red. We've had all sorts of different themes. This week, then, your brand new theme for anagrams with their clue, perfect pairings. Some things are just better together. Becca's scrambled words are perfectly paired this week, with each anagram revealing two foods. So two foods, it's going to be a week where we feel very hungry all the time, that have become classic culinary companions. So that's the theme for this week. So two foods that have become classic culinary companions. That's not easy for me to say. But anyway, let's share the first anagram for you, which is American Darts Brewers. So American Darts Brewers. Quite a few letters. American, A-M-E-R-I-C-A-N, as expected. American Darts is D for Delta, A-R-T for Tango, S for Sierra. So American Darts we've got so far. And your final word, Brewers. So that's B-R-E-W-E-R-S, Brewers. Yes, so American Darts Brewers, they're your letters. And your clue, this summertime combination has become almost as much a part of Wimbledon as the tennis itself. Those lines are now open.

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0: Take That, playing that for Richie this afternoon. David Essex up next for Pauline and Steve in Desborough then. We have shared the first clue for this week's mystery. We're on the lookout for something in HFM's area once again. Could be absolutely anything, will be something local. Clues are quite long this week, so I did find some time over the weekend to publish them on our Facebook page. That's the Harbour FM Home Run with Becca Robertson. If you would like to take a look at them at any time, they appear at 20 past three, just after we've shared them on the radio. So your first clue: I'm younger than many of the things I create, yet thousands now stand as a mark of my fate. My story began when the world stayed indoors, but I had my sights set on the great outdoors. So that's your first clue. Hello to Sue. She's had a guess at what we could be looking for. She said, is it Brampton Valley Way? It's not, I'm afraid, but keep those guesses coming in. Lines are also open now for the anagram. And it's clue. This week, perfect pairings. We are looking for those foods that come together. They repeat, you know, they're currently I'm not going to really struggle with this week. Culinary companions. Oh my days, why do I do this to myself with my tongue twisters? So we are revealing two foods that have become classic culinary companions. Your first anagram: American Darts Brewers. That gives you your letters and your clue. This summertime combination has become almost as much a part of Wimbledon as the tennis itself. There is still plenty of time, I must stress this. We've got until 20 past four on it, but well done so far to Matt, Colin J on his way home, because he sat in for Molly for us today, Sandra, Rob and Richie, Yvette, Jen formerly off Hello Me Duck, and Sue, all in so far with the correct answer.
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0: Taking a look at the situation out and about on those roads for you this Monday afternoon. Starting on High Street, Fleckney, where there's a road closure for Severn Trent. That's ongoing until the 9th of October. Ashley Road, Medbourne, the two-way signals there for Leicestershire Highways are ongoing until the 5th of October. School Lane in Braybrook, there's the road closure for Northamptonshire Highways. That's ongoing until Friday. In Market Harborough then, at the A4304, Coventry Road, Brookfield Road and Lubbenham Hill, the multi-way signal for Leicestershire Highways, they are ongoing until the 20th of November. You can still expect that queuing traffic on Rockingham Road and Gores Lane, as the three-way temporary traffic lights have replaced the main signals for junction improvement work, which is ongoing until November. Also on the A508 Northampton Road, the two-way signals there near the Leisure Centre roundabout for Leicestershire Highways, ongoing until the 30th of October. And Nithsdale Avenue, there's a road closure there for Leicestershire Highways in place for today only.
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0: Shane Filan on HFM. Well done to Daisy. Yeah, also solving the anagram this afternoon. And Yvette, you know exactly what we're on the lookout for in HFM's area this week. Well done.
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0: 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So that's 07795 057 198. 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

on HFM. Mr. Know It All, I do love that. We do need to get to the news at four with Nick Shaw. The other side will give you a final call on the anagram with its clue. Barry White takes us to the news first, though.

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3: It's 4 o'clock, I'm Nick Shaw. The Prime Minister will chair a Cobra meeting later after a suspected bomb plot near an army base in Gloucestershire. Five British nationals, who were all in their 20s, were arrested near RAF Fairford. The head of counter-terrorism policing, Assistant Commissioner Lawrence Taylor, has given an update outside New Scotland Yard.
4: Following extensive interviews and inquiries, the five men who were arrested are being released on police bail this afternoon. This does not mean that the investigation is over. They are subject to stringent conditions on their movement and contact with others.
3: Meanwhile, Iran categorically rejects reports it had any involvement in the plot. A teenager from Fleckney has saved five lives through organ donation following his death in a road crash. An inquest has heard 16-year-old Tyler Barrett died after being struck by two vans on Welford Road in Leicester while on his way home from college in April. He'd signed up to the organ donor register the month before. Tyler's family say he is a hero who has left a lasting legacy. Market Harborough's In Bloom team have gathered to celebrate another successful year. Volunteers met at their Welland Park base for fizz and cake this morning after winning the large town title in the East Midlands In Bloom competition for a fifth consecutive year.
5: We're really delighted. We've put a lot of work in this year, especially with all the heavy watering we've had to do, but it's been so worth it.
6: Very pleased for everyone. It was a great win. So that's our 15th consecutive gold medal, which is, you know, unbelievable.
7: We obviously get lots of feedback when we're in the town, but it's great that everybody is like enthused and, you know, it is great.
3: The cost of diesels hit a new record high. The RAC says the average price is now just a fraction of a penny shy of £2 a litre and above the level set in 2022. Filling a family car costs about £31 more than at the start of the Iran war. People in Market Harborough will soon have access to new life-saving equipment around the clock. A bleed control kit and defibrillator is set to be installed outside Nationwide Building Society's High Street branch following the approval of plans. And Sir Rod Stewart's announced a tour he says will most definitely be his last. The 81-year-old's taking the final encore to Belfast, Glasgow, Birmingham, Manchester, London and Dublin next year.
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3: Staying dry with some bright spells as we head through towards this evening. Misty start tomorrow, quite cloudy early on with the risk of a shower, but brightening up as we head through the day and warming up to highs of 25 Celsius.
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8: Taking a look at the situation and about on those roads for you this Monday afternoon, starting in Market Harborough. Nithsdale Avenue, there is a road closure for today only there for Leicestershire Highways. On the A508 Northampton Road, the two-way signals near the Leisure Centre roundabout for Leicestershire Highways are ongoing until the 30th of October. You can still expect that queuing traffic on Rockingham Road and Gores Lane as the three-way temporary traffic lights have replaced the main signals for junction improvement work, which is ongoing until November. And on the A4304, Coventry Road, Brookfield Road and Lubbenham Hill, the multi-way signals for Leicestershire Highways ongoing until the 20th of November. School Lane, Braybrook, there's a road closure for Northamptonshire Highways. That's ongoing until Friday. Ashley Road, Medbourne now have those two-way signals for Leicestershire Highways until the 5th of October. And High Street, Fleckney, there's a road closure there for Severn Trent, which is ongoing until the 9th of October. Just a reminder, back in Market Harbour, on the A508 Northampton Road, the overnight road closure will be back in place tonight from 8pm until 6am. That's for resurfacing work taking place in stages between the Welland Park Road Junction and the roundabout by the Leisure Centre, ongoing each night until the 10th of October.
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0: Raven Lanné, In and Out, starts the second hour of today's Home Run Off with me, Becca Robertson. I'm with you until 6 o'clock this evening. We've started all over again. We've got a brand new mystery for you to solve with five clues that are quite lengthy this week. So they are also being published on the show's Facebook page, the Harbour FM Home Run with Becca Robertson. I promise you it's something local that we're looking for once again. If you missed the answer last week, we were looking for ABBA Sensationnel, which is taking place on Saturday, the 10th of October in Foxton. It is. So this week we are on the lookout for something in HFM's area. The first clue, I'm younger than many of the things I create, yet thousands now stand as a mark of my fate. My story began when the world stayed indoors, but I had my sights set on the great outdoors. That's your first clue of the week. We have ruled out one suggestion, which is Brampton Valley Way, but Sue and Yvette have come in with the correct answer and know exactly what we're looking for, but we've still got four clues to share. So we'll share the second clue with you tomorrow afternoon. Becca Scrambled Words, let's give you a final call on this. If you would like to have a go at solving the anagram with its clue, of course, which is quite helpful, I think, each day. And then you've got the letters there as reference as well to shuffle around if you'd like to solve the anagram. Perfect pairings is the theme. Some things are just better together. So this week, each anagram reveals two foods that make a classic combination. That's much easier for me to say. I rethought that one. Yes, so two foods that make a classic combination. The anagram is American Darts Brewers. So those three words, if you shuffle the letters around from those, each one will include the word and, by the way, A-N-D. So American Darts Brewers, that's American, A-M-E-R-I-C-A-N. American Darts is D for Delta, A-R, T for Tango, S for Sierra, and Brewers, B for Bravo, R-E-W-E-R-S. So fairly straightforward, I would say. That gives you all the letters you need. American Darts Brewers. And the clue, this summertime combination has become almost as much a part of Wimbledon as the tennis itself. This is your final call. 20 points up for grabs. Those lines will close in about 6.5 minutes' time. The Home Run.
1: 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This is HFM.

0: I've not heard that in a while. The Pet Shop Boys with Jealousy on HFM. Hello to Rob, having a guess at what we might be on the lookout for in HFM's area this week. The park run on Welland Park. It's not, I'm afraid. So the park run on Welland Park's been ruled out, and also the Brampton Valley Way. We have that first clue. We'll run through that and all the guesses that come in just before we close the show. And obviously, Sue and Yvette have come in with the correct answer so far. Lines are closed for Becca's Scrambled Words. Perfect pairings is our theme, which means that some things are just better together. And we are, within our scramble words, revealing two foods that make a classic combination. That's your theme for this week. American Darts Brewers. That gave you all the letters you need. With the clue, this summertime combination has become almost as much, I'm going to get this wrong, aren't I? Almost as much a part of Wimbledon as the tennis itself. Strawberries and cream. There we go. That's our first one then. Strawberries and cream. Who earned their 20 points today? Well done to Matt, Colin J, Sandra, Rob and Richie, Yvette, Jen, formerly off Hello Me Duck, Sue, Daisy, Donna and Tucker, and Mick and Rich Hewitt. We'll have a second anagram with its clue, with this food combination thing going on. We've got perfect pairings this week. We'll share that with you tomorrow.
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1: HFM. Let's get those lines back open then for What's That Word in the Middle? It's this time of day already. We give you two words, looking for a word that will go after the first word, before the second word. It sits very nicely in the middle. On Friday, those two words were book, as in B-O-O-K, and life. We were looking for a word that would go after the word book, before the word life. That was shelf, bookshelf and shelf life. So that's how it works. Your two words this afternoon, and we've got plenty of time on this. There are often alternatives, maybe better answers than the word that I've chosen to be in the middle. However, that's the one we're looking for. So if you do have a guess and it's not right, doesn't matter. Have another go. Have another guess. We've got till 20 past five. Two words then, floor, F-L-O-O-R, floor and game. So floor and game. They're your two words today. We're looking for a word that would go after the word floor and before the word game. Lines are now open.
2: 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What's that word in the middle? 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

0: playing Aha on HFM. Those lines are open. They haven't been open very long, but we do have correct answers and an alternative. So for the word in the middle, floor and game. They're your two words. Hello to Pauline and Desborough. Pauline and Steve say, is it space? It works. Floor space and space game. But it's not the word we're looking for. Have another go, have another guess. You're more than welcome to do that. First in with the correct answer, very quick on the phones today. Sandra, Rob and Richie, joined by Mick and Rich Hewitt. Jen formally off, hello me duck, Yvette, Sue and Daisy. There's still plenty of time. Have a go, have a guess at the word in the middle. Today we're looking for a word that would go after the word floor and before the word game.
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0: We are fast approaching that time of day where things do get a little busier out and about on the roads. If you are making plans for your journeys home, there are a few things to be aware of, starting in Market Harborough. Nithsdale Avenue, there is a road closure for today only there for Leicestershire Highways. The A508 Northampton Road, the two-way signals near the Leisure Centre roundabout are for Leicestershire Highways 2 and ongoing until the 30th of October. You can still expect that queuing traffic on Rockingham Road and Gores Lane. That's as the three-way temporary traffic lights have replace the main signals for junction improvement work, which is ongoing until November, and the A4304 Coventry Road, Brookfield Road and Lubbernham Hill. The multi-way signals there for Leicestershire Highways 2 are ongoing until the 20th of November. School Lane in Braybrook. There is a road closure there for Northamptonshire Highways. That's ongoing until Friday. Ashley Road, Medbourne now have the two-way signals for Leicestershire Highways, which are ongoing until the 5th of October. And High Street, Fleckney. There's a road closure for Severn Trent there. That's ongoing until the 9th of October. Everything else looking okay this afternoon. Just a quick reminder that in Market Harbour on the A508 Northampton Road, the overnight road closure will be back in place from 8pm until 6am. That's for resurfacing work taking place in stages between the Welland Park Road Junction and the roundabout by the Leisure Centre. It's ongoing each night until the 10th of October.
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0: call 01536 765 734. So that's 01536 765 734. Also, get ready to hit the dance floor as Boogie Night comes to the King's Hall on King's Road Market Harborough with an evening of music and dancing while raising money for a great cause. It's happening on Sunday the 24th of October. That's from 7:30pm. Definitely one for the diaries. We're farther into the future, this one. So it's from 7:30pm until 11pm with entry costing £10. All proceeds from the night will go to Andy's Man Club, supporting its work providing peer-to-peer support for men. 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
1: 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And a jackpot of £25,000 could be yours. This week's winning numbers, drawn on Saturday the 26th of September 2026, are 0, 4, 0, 6, 2 and 0. That's 0, 4, 0, 6, 2 and 0. 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

London Community Gospel Choir on HFM. I do need to get you to the news at 5 with Nick Shaw. The other side of that, we will give you a final call on what's that word in the middle. But Pauline and Steve in Desborough, yes, you do have the correct answer. Well done to you. Let's get to the news though first with Enya.

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3: It's 5 o'clock. I'm Nick Shaw. Iran has rejected reports it may have been behind a suspected bomb plot near an airbase in Gloucestershire. Five men, who were all British nationals in their 20s, were apprehended near RAF Fairford yesterday. A woman who called 999 after seeing the suspects near her farm says she's staggered how long the response took. The Defence Secretary says she only has a partial picture, but she thinks mistakes were made.
4: I'd like a bit of acknowledgement that there was a mess up instead of the silly talking about parts of the story. You know, I am a real person. I'm not an undercover agent or I'm not a nosy neighbour. I was trying to go mind my own business.
3: The Prime Minister will host a COBRA meeting on the incident later. A much-loved teenager from Fleckney who died in a crash has saved five lives through organ donation. 16-year-old Tyler Barrett was on his way home from college when he was struck by two vans in Leicester on April the 21st. An inquest heard he'd signed up to the organ donor register the month before when applying for his provisional driving licence. His family say Tyler is a hero who has left a lasting legacy. Market Harborough's volunteer gardeners have been celebrating their latest success in the East Midlands in bloom competition. The dedicated team gathered at their base in Welland Park this morning for fizz and cake after securing the large town title for a fifth consecutive year. Head gardener Barbara Tallis says it was great to get together and mark the achievement.
5: Yeah, it's fantastic. Such a good turnout, and I'm really pleased for the volunteers because I just know how much work and effort and love, really, that they put into everything. So it's just fantastic for the volunteers. That's a fantastic reward.
3: The cost of filling up a typical family car with diesel is now £31 more expensive than it was at the start of the Iran war. The average price of fuel at the pump is just shy of £2 a litre, an all-time high. And there's been another big success for a young Market Harborough boxer. 12-year-old Jimmy McCann triumphed at the Manchester Box Cup Challenge Belt competition, representing Unity Boxing Club of Leicester. He told HFM how it felt to win at the national competition.
6: Good, very good. It's a good achievement. The first round was close. Second and third picked it up and won on a split decision. Probably not one of the biggest ones, but it's still, like, top tier to win.
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3: Fairly cloudy as we head through the remainder of today, but staying dry. Misty start to Tuesday with the risk of some showers early on tomorrow too, but brightening up as we head through the day and warming up to highs of 25 Celsius.
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7: Taking a look at the situation and about on those roads for you this Monday afternoon, starting in Market Harborough. For today only, there has been a road closure on Nithsdale Avenue for Leicestershire Highways, the A508 Northampton Road. There are two-way signals there near the Leisure Centre roundabout of Leicestershire Highways and ongoing until the 30th of October. You can still expect that queuing traffic too on Rockingham Road and Gores Lane, as the three-way temporary traffic lights have replaced the main signals for junction improvement work, which is ongoing until November. And on the A4304, Coventry Road, Brookfield Road and Lubbenham Hill, the multi-way signals for Leicestershire Highways, ongoing until the 20th of November. School Lane in Braybrook, there is a road closure there for Northamptonshire Highways. That's ongoing until Friday. And Ashley Road in Medbourne, those two-way signals there for Leicestershire Highways, ongoing until the 5th of October. If you're heading on the A6 through Kibworth, you will find things are a little slower at this time of day due to volume of traffic. And on High Street, Fleckney, there's a road closure there for Severn Trent. That's ongoing until the 9th of October. Just a reminder too, back in Market Harbour, on the A508 Northampton Road, the overnight road closure will be back in place tonight and each night until the 10th of October. It runs from 8pm until 6am for resurfacing work taking place in stages between Welland Park Road Junction and the roundabout near the Leisure Centre.
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0: Chaka Khan and Sia on HFM. The Home Run. Becca Robertson. Here we are then into the third and final hour of the Monday afternoon Home Run with me, Becca Robertson. I'm with you until 6 o'clock this evening. At six, Nick Shaw will take over with the 6 o'clock news. Following that, it is your early evening show. It is that show that alternates between Colin Jay and Phil Jessen, and it is the turn of Phil Jessen to keep you entertained this evening. Colin Jay, he was on a little earlier, sitting in for Moley. They're both doing a bit of that this week because Phil Jessen's back tomorrow afternoon between 1 and 3, as well as being here this evening on your early evening show. And then your late evening show from 9 until 11, it is with Will Norton. And that is how we look for the rest of today here on HFM. It is still the Home Run with me, Becca. I am keeping close eyes on the traffic and travel for you this afternoon. Aside from that, we continue to play some great music on the radio for you. Song requests are still welcomed. Hello to Timothy over in Kibworth. Could you play Stumbling In, if I can get my words out properly? Susie Quattro, that's coming up next for you, Timothy. No problem at all. Before we close the show, round about 25 to 6, I shall run through that first clue. We have that mystery for you to solve. Now, the clues are a little longer this week, so I have posted them on the show's Facebook page as well. They will appear each day at about 20 past 3, just after we've shared them on the radio. So that's the Harbour FM Home Run with Becca Robertson. But we have a couple of guesses in, we have some correct answers, and we have that first clue. So I'll share those with you again about 25 to 6 this evening, and then we will be sharing clue number 2 with you on the show tomorrow afternoon. Final call on what's that word in the middle. Our two words today are floor and game. So floor and game. We're looking for a word that would go after the word floor, before the word game. And we've ruled out space and we've ruled out planner this afternoon. But this is your final call. The Home Run. HFM.
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2: 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So stay

0: Independence on HFM. Before that, Chris Norman and Susie Quattro stumbling in, playing that for Timothy over in Kibworth. Lines have now closed.
1: So, what is the word in the middle?
0: Our two words this afternoon have been floor and game. So we've been looking for a word that would go after the word floor, before the word game. We ruled out space and we ruled out plan this afternoon. First in with the correct answer today, very quick on those phones, Sandra, Rob and Richie, joined by Mick and Rich Hewitt, Jen formerly off Hello Me Duck, Yvette, Sue, Daisy, Pauline and Steve in Desborough, Drew and Della and Donna. All getting it right. It was board today. The word was board. So floorboard and board game. We'll have another one of those tomorrow.
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2: The Prime Minister will chair a COBRA meeting later after a suspected bomb plot near an army base in Gloucestershire. An inquest has heard how a teenager from Fleckney saved five lives through organ donation following his death in a road crash. Market Harborough's dedicated team of volunteer gardeners have been celebrating their latest success in the East Midlands In Bloom competition. The cost of filling up a typical family car with diesel is now £31 more expensive than it was at the start of the Iran war. Planning permissions being granted for emergency equipment to be installed outside a Market Harborough bank. And the weather staying dry but fairly cloudy as we head through towards the evening. Misty start to Tuesday with a few early morning showers as well, but brightening up and warming up nicely. Highs tomorrow 25 Celsius. That's the latest more news at 6 o'clock.
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0: Looking at those roads for you then, on in Market Harborough, Nithsdale Avenue for today only, there was a road closure for Leicestershire Highways. The A508 Northampton Road, the two-way signals near the Leisure Centre roundabout off of Leicestershire Highways, they're ongoing until the 30th of October, and you can still expect that queuing traffic on Rockingham Road and Gores Lane, as the three-way temporary traffic lights have replaced the main signals for junction improvement work, which is ongoing until November. On the A4304 Coventry Road, Brookfield Road and Lubbenham Hill, the multi-way signals for Leicestershire Highways there are ongoing until the 20th of November. School Lane, Braybrook, the road closure is for Northamptonshire Highways, ongoing until Friday, and Ashley Road, Medbourne, now have the two-way signals for Leicestershire Highways, ongoing until the 5th of October. If you're heading on the A6 through Kibworth, you will find things are a little slower at this time of day due to volume of traffic, and on High Street, Fleckney, the road closure there for Severn Trent is ongoing until the 9th of October.
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1: We love all things local. We

0: It's the home runs. What we're on the lookout for in HFM's area this week.
1: It's that time on the home run over the next 4 days where we will run through what we have so far for the mystery. The only day we don't do that is on a Friday, because at this time on Friday, the lines will close, we'll reveal the answer and give credit to all those who've solved it. So we have that mystery for you to solve once again on the home run. Very relaxed quiz. Starts on a Monday. Lines remain open on this show all week. Whilst I'm on air, send through your suggestions at any time. We are on the lookout for something in HFM's area. Could be absolutely anything. We promise you it's something local. Last week it was ABBA Sensationnel at Foxton that we were looking for, which is an event taking place on the 10th of October at Robert Monk Hall there in Foxton. So, our first clue for this week, can you solve the mystery? They're quite long, the clues, so they are posted on the show's Facebook page each day as well. They'll appear just after we share them on the radio, so about 20 past three. So clue number one is there already. If you wanted to take a look at it at any time, that's the Harbour FM home run with Becca Robertson. But your first clue, I'm younger than many of the things I create, yet thousands now stand as a mark of my fate. My story began when the world stayed indoors, but I had my sights set on the great outdoors. So that is your first clue this week. What are we looking for in HFM's area? We have ruled out a couple of things. So far we're not looking for the Brampton Valley Way or the park run on Welland Park. Both Sue and Rob respectively had suggested those today. Well done though, in with the correct answer based on that first clue to Yvette and Sue.
2: Adam Simmons.
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1: Taking a look at those events pages on our website, that's harbourfm.co.uk. The Market Harbour Farmers Market returns to the square this Thursday, with stalls open from 9am until 3pm and a great selection of local produce on offer. 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Also, fancy some fresh air, gentle exercise and good company? Walk and Talk returns to Welland Park this Thursday as well. That's at 1pm meeting by the cafe. It is a relaxed amble and chat around the park with all abilities welcome. Dogs can also go along too. Just turn up and enjoy a stroll with friends and hopefully a little October sunshine too. And also, Theatre 17 presents Death of a Clown at Will Barston Village Hall. That's taking place this Saturday at 7:30pm with doors opening at 7. Described as a Shakespearean tragic comical story, the play tells the story of the rise and fall of Will Kemp, a tale of two Wills exploring the famous performer's connection with William Shakespeare. 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

Carter on HFM. Stay with us this evening following the home run with me. Your early evening show is with Phil Jessen. He's with you until 9 o'clock and then from 9 until 11, it's Will Norton on the late evening show then.

Frank Sinatra, High Hopes. That's it from the home run this afternoon. I've been Becca Robertson, as always. You've been amazing company. Thank you so much. I'll be back with you tomorrow afternoon between 3 and 6. Stand by after the news at 6 with Nick Shaw. It's your early evening show with Phil Jessen. We take you there now with a bit of music, Christopher Cross, followed by S Club. Have a lovely evening. We'll see you tomorrow.

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3: It's 6 o'clock. I'm Nick Shaw. The Prime Minister will chair a Cobra meeting later after a suspected bomb plot near an army base in Gloucestershire. Five British nationals, who were all in their 20s, were arrested near RAF Fairford. The head of counter-terrorism policing, Assistant Commissioner Lawrence Taylor, has given an update outside New Scotland Yard.
4: Following extensive interviews and inquiries, the five men who were arrested are being released on police bail this afternoon. This does not mean that the investigation is over. They are subject to stringent conditions on their movement and contact with others.
3: Meanwhile, Iran categorically rejects reports it had any involvement in the plot. A teenager from Fleckney has saved five lives through organ donation following his death in a road crash. An inquest has heard 16-year-old Tyler Barrett died after being struck by two vans on Welford Road in Leicester while on his way home from college in April. He'd signed up to the organ donor register the month before. Tyler's family say he is a hero who has left a lasting legacy. Market Harborough's In Bloom team have gathered to celebrate another successful year. Volunteers met at their Welland Park base for fizz and cake this morning after winning the large town title in the East Midlands In Bloom competition for a fifth consecutive year.
5: We're really delighted. We've put a lot of work in this year, especially with all the heavy watering we've had to do, but it's been so worth it.
6: Very pleased for everyone. It was a great win. So that's our 15th consecutive gold medal, which is, you know, unbelievable.
7: We obviously get lots of feedback when we're in the town, but it's great that everybody is, like, enthused and, you know, it is great.
3: The cost of diesels hit a new record high. The RAC says the average price is now just a fraction of a penny shy of £2 a litre and above the level set in 2022. Filling a family car costs about £31 more than at the start of the Iran war. People in Market Harborough will soon have access to new life-saving equipment around the clock. A bleed control kit and defibrillator is set to be installed outside Nationwide Building Society's High Street branch following the approval of plans. And Sir Rod Stewart's announced a tour he says will most definitely be his last. The 81-year-old's taking the final encore to Belfast, Glasgow, Birmingham, Manchester, London and Dublin next year.
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3: Staying dry with some bright spells as we head through towards this evening. Misty start tomorrow, quite cloudy early on with the risk of a shower, but brightening up as we head through the day and warming up to highs of 25 Celsius.
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You're listening to HFM on 102.3. I'm Phil Jessen. I'm with you for the next 3 hours. Welcome to the Every Other Week show. Big thanks to Becca, of course, for another great show, as always. I've got a lot going on this evening. Great music, of course, as always. But tonight we are back on the A to Z music trail, and it's all about the letter E tonight. Every band has to begin with the letter E. Artists' surnames begin with E. Even the Around the World in 80 Plays quiz, etc., begins with E. I've got an 80s quiz for you. Begins with E. And I've got 7 points this year on my quiz answers, and I'm hoping to get the 8th point tonight, and I'm fairly optimistic. If you have any requests this evening, including birthdays, anniversaries, special events, I would love to hear from you, of course. I'd rather play your songs, not mine. You know where we are. Studio at harbourfm.co.uk, or you can phone me on 01858 464 666. So it's time to get the show on the road with the first of today's E-bands. I wonder what you were doing on the 21st of September.

What a great band they were. They're still going, I think, but maybe only with one of the original members, which is a bit of a shame. Earth, Wind and Fire, our first E-band this evening. Next up is another E-band, and I'm going to play this for you, Martin Ryan. I know you are making some great moves on your recovery from your knee operation. Keep it up. This is for you, Martin. Move Your Body.

Thank you very much for your message, Martin. I wasn't expecting that. Apparently, you are moving your body to that rhythm. Keep it up. Bend that knee, Martin. Bend that knee. Here comes your first 80s quiz question of the evening. And what was the title of Frankie Goes to Hollywood's third UK number one single? What was the title of their third number one single? And whilst you're giving some thought to that, here's another E-band. It's the Equals.

The Equals, Baby Come Back. I saw them actually live many, many years ago in Stevenage Mecca Ballroom, and the lead singer, Eddie Grant, I think it was, he took his top off and threw it into the audience, and somebody threw it straight back, totally unimpressed. Anyway, I'm not going to get a point off that first quiz question. My screen on the left is scrolling. It's melting in front of my eyes, so I'll have a look at that in just a second. Now, in the world of Britpop, yes, we know all about Oasis and Blur and Pulp, but I think this band deserve a lot more credit than they get. Begins with E.

Mystica and Waking Up. Many thanks to Will Norton, who put that on the system. And Will Norton is coming on after me at 9 o'clock. Thank you very much for sending in your answers on my first quiz question. I got some very familiar names on the screen, so good evening to all of you. Sue of Sue and Don fame, as we always say, you're in third position on that one. Don West, good evening to you. Nice to see you on the screen as well, Don. You are in second position. But Christine, very, very fast off the mark there. You are in first position on that one, the answer being The Power of Love. That was Frankie Goes to Hollywood's third number one. Here comes your next question. It's related. So Frankie Goes to Hollywood had three consecutive number ones from the off. Their first, second and third chart entries all went to number one. And they were the first band to do that since. And that's your quiz question. Frankie Goes to Hollywood, first three records, number one for each of them. Who was the band that did that before them? Freedom.

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6: 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EMF.

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1: EMF. I'm just having a look online to see whether EMF actually stood for anything. Apparently it did. Epsom Mad Funkers. Right, there you go. I didn't know that. Have to be careful how you say that one. Right. I'm not going to get a point then off that last quiz question either. The answer being Jerry and the Pacemakers. So well done to you. Don, you're in fourth position on that one. Sue, you're in third position. Christine, you're in second position on that one. But Nigel on the phone. Well done to you, Nigel. You were first across the line. Jerry and the Pacemakers, the first band to do those three consecutive number ones from the start, as it were, their first three records. So I've not got a point so far. Let's see whether I can do a little bit better with this one. Here we go then, drum beat intro quiz. Do you know how this works? I'm going to play you a couple of seconds of a drum intro and I have to kill it fairly quickly. You can either have the title of the song or you can have the name of the band. That's it. Ooh. I'll play it again. You could just hear them counting the song in. That might actually give it away. Anyway, good evening to you, Sue. You've come up with a lovely request from the... would this be the 60s or the 70s? I can't remember. Anyway, begins with E. Edison Lighthouse. Thank you very much for sending it in.

0: Saturday morning, what could you be doing? Pub. Too early? A run around the park? Too energetic? Shopping? Too busy? Seaside? Too far? Watching cookery shows on TV? Too boring? 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
3: Thank you very much, Graham. This next artist then nearly disqualifies himself, actually, because his surname begins with B. But fortunately for me, professionally, he uses his middle name, and that begins with an E.

George Ezra and Paradise. Well, it's not going well for me. It's going very well for you on the quiz questions, so on the drumbeat intro quiz. Well done to you, Jerry. You're in third position on that one. Sue, you're in second position. And Mark Field, good evening to you, Mark. Nice to see you back on my screen. You are in first position, Mark. Well done to you. The answer being ELO, and Don't Bring Me Down. Right, well, let me see whether I can pick up a point on this one then, because we're looking at 80s quiz questions this evening, and one of the biggest 80s albums and singles, for that matter, was Private Dancer by Tina Turner. That really saw Tina's re-emergence in many ways into mega stardom, you might say. In terms of the musicians then on that Private Dancer track, most of the musicians were from Dire Straits, but who played lead guitar on Private Dancer by Tina Turner? It's Eternal, begins with E.

0: Good evening to you again, Christine. I don't seem to have that track on the system here, so you might like to select something else for later on. It's 6:45. 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
0: It's the Eurythmics. Ably assisted by Aretha.

Well, it's not going well on my quiz questions at all. So, on the Private Dancer Songman by Tina Turner, the musicians on that, Mel Collins, Terry Williams, John Ilsley, all from Dire Straits. The song, of course, was written by Mark Knopfler of Dire Straits, but he did not play the lead guitar on the song. That was played by Jeff Beck. So well done to you, Lee. You're in fourth position on that one. Trev, you're in third. Alan, you're in second. And Sue, you've been working your way up the league table this evening. You were in first position on that. Jeff Beck, well done to you.

0: 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HFM. It's the top of the hour with Wingate's Gallery. 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
2: From the Sky News Centre at 7, five British men arrested in connection with a suspected bomb plot at RAF Fairford in Gloucestershire have been released on bail. Counter-terror police say they remain under investigation and the Prime Minister has been chairing an emergency Cobra Committee meeting. The Chancellor says he'll deliver a breathing space budget next month. Earlier today, John Healey vowed to create jobs and announce a £100 million national apprenticeship scheme. But with the price of diesel hitting an all-time high since the beginning of the war in Iran, he said he recognises that times are tough. Mr Healey told us the government's working with the US to bring prices down.
3: We talk to them, especially on trade issues, all the time. We talk to them also about the Middle East. We will do what we can to encourage a peaceful settlement there, because in the end, that's the way that we reduce the conflict, we reduce the pressures, and we will help reduce the prices as well for people back at home.
2: Two women and a child have died on board a small boat in the English Channel. French authorities say they believe the victims were trampled to death. Nine others were injured. Reform UK's leader is claiming Channel 4 should face action over its allegations against the party.
4: Clearly Channel 4 have broken the law in a very serious way, in a very, very serious way, trying to get illicit donations. And as far as the comments the two of them made, well, you know, there was some loose pub talk.
2: Nigel Farage has defended himself and two former Reform staff following the broadcaster's release of undercover footage earlier this month. Police are investigating whether foreign funding rules were broken. A spokesperson for Channel 4 News says its investigation was rigorously verified to ensure accuracy. Thames Water says it's still working on fixing a leak. Residents in seven South London and Surrey boroughs are affected and several schools have had to close. And finally, Norwich City Honorary Life President Michael Wynne Jones has died at the age of 85. Wynne Jones and his wife Delia Smith were majority shareholders until 2024. That's the latest. I'm Chris Milligan.
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5: Let's have a look at the weather then for the rest of today. Cloudy with light winds through the night, 12 degrees at midnight. Tomorrow's weather, a wet start today, brighter from midday though, when the temperature will be around 19 degrees at that point. Cloudy from 6 in the evening and 19 degrees at midnight. So 19 degrees midday, 19 degrees at midnight. And for the week ahead, very mixed weather on Wednesday, but getting brighter as we head for the weekend. That is your HFM weather.
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1: 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Filled

There they go. That is Europe. You know, the Final Countdown band? Well, that record I've just played, Rock the Night, that got to number 12 in 1987, and that was the second chart entry for Europe after the Final Countdown, which got to number one. If you've got a phone handy or a laptop, I'll just have a look at Europe. See if you can get a photograph on your screen. They've got some fabulous permed hairdos, which was all the rage in the 80s, apart from me. Anyway, next up, another E artist. It's Sophie Ellis-Bextor. Time for a little bopper around the kitchen.

Sophie Ellis Bextor and Murder on the Dance Floor. Here comes your next quiz question then. I remember this evening everything is about the letter E. The bands begin with E, the artists' surnames have to begin with E. Even the quiz is the letter E. It's all about the 80s, and this is a very good 80s question. Where would you find that the drinks are free, according to Wham, in 1983? Where would you find that the drinks are free, according to Wham, in 1983? Good evening to you, Christine. Thank you very much for sending in a request for the Eagles. I thought we might get a few requests for them at some point during the evening, but you've nailed it. This one is on me.

Eagles and How Long. Thank you very much, Christine, for requesting that. So next up, we have Tracy Thorne and Ben Watt. Their names don't begin with E, of course, but fortunately for me, their stage name does. This is Everything But The Girl. I didn't know I was looking for love.

0: Isn't that a lovely line? I didn't know I was looking for love until I found you. How are you getting on then with my quiz question? Well, quite a few of you got the right answer. Well done, says he through gritted teeth. Where would you find that the drinks are free, according to Wham in 1983? Well done to you, Lee. You're in third position on that one. Christine, you're in second position on that. And Gary and Sue, well done to you. So you are first across the line on that one. 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It's 7:20 and 20 seconds.
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That is Papillon by The Editors. Begins with E. Are you ready then for your next quiz question? I'm still in pursuit of that first point this evening. I'm not sure whether I'm going to do it with this one, but here we go. All of these quiz questions this evening are 80s related. So only one ventriloquist has ever got into the UK top 10. That happened in 1982, and he sold 400,000 records, would you believe, with this single. So what is the name of that ventriloquist? Sheena Easton, Morning Train, 9 to 5. At 7:28.

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4: Go it. Oh, thank goodness for that.
0: Chris Jones's Sunday Bit in the Middle. From 11am. You know it makes sense.
6: Good evening to you, Mark. Thank you very much for your request. If it's okay with you, I will slot that in as the first record after the 8 o'clock news. In the meantime, time for Randy Adelman. A little bit of Concrete and Clay, but not that original version.

0: Quite a nice version of that Unit 4 Plus 2 song, isn't it? Concrete and Clay by Randy Adelman. So how are you getting on then with my ventriloquist question? Well, we've clearly got quite a few Orville fans. That, of course, is the ventriloquist dummy. Keith Harris is the name of the ventriloquist who sold 400,000 copies of that song, which unfortunately I can't remember, but Orville was the main character, and that was from 1982. Well done to you, Jez. You're in third position on that one. Patrick, you're in second position on that. And Christine, again, very, very quick off the mark. You are in pole position. Well done to you.
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0: It's a shame these guys aren't around. I guess they must have retired. Erasure.

Love that record, Erasure and A Little Respect. You can't help but just tap your feet along to that one. Are you ready then for your next quiz question? The Cars had an international hit in 1984. What was the name of the song? A bit of a clue here. It featured during Live Aid and accompanied a very moving film clip, if you know what I mean. So The Cars had an international hit in 1984 with which song? Now, the one coming up next, The Shadows did a cover version of this, which they put on as a B-side on one of their singles, but you are about to listen to the original. Has to begin with E, Duane Eddy.

Duane Eddy. Well, I was quite enjoying that until the saxophone solo halfway through. It sounded a little bit like Benny Hill, didn't it? David Essex, gonna make you a star.

Jacko, good evening. Jacko in Desborough. Thank you very much for your message. Jacko, I'm not sure whether that's a request you're asking me to play or whether that is the answer to my quiz question. Just go again and explain that answer if you wouldn't mind. Thanks very much, Jacko. Time for a bit of elbow to take us up to the news. Drink.

Well, how are you getting on then with that quiz question about the cars? The name of the song is Drive. That's the song that appeared in the Live Aid concert. Well done to you, Lindsay. You're in third position. Peter, you're in second. And Christine, again, very, very quick off the mark. You are across the line first of all, Christine. Well done. 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
3: From the Sky News Centre at 8, five men arrested over a suspected bomb plot near a military base in Gloucestershire have been released on bail but remain under investigation. The men, who are all British nationals, were detained on suspicion of terrorism offences. Villagers who'd been evacuated are being allowed back into their homes, although a cordon remains in place around three vans. Here's Head of Counter-Terrorism Policing Assistant Commissioner Lawrence Taylor.
4: We are considering this from every possible angle, including that this may be actively committed by proxies or individuals either knowingly or unknowingly working on behalf of a foreign state.
3: The Home Secretary's vowed to restore order and control to the immigration and asylum system. Shabana Mahmood says her reforms that take effect from next month will tackle the small boats crisis and give British people a sense of fairness. She outlined how the new system will work at the Labour Party conference.
5: As we tackle the gangs and reduce the incentives that draw people here illegally, we are also opening new capped, safe and legal routes. We will begin accepting applications from charities and non-profits to sponsor refugees.
3: Meanwhile, the Chancellor says the UK has the stocks it needs after the price of diesel hit the highest ever level. The cost of filling up a typical family car is now £31 more than it was at the start of the Iran war. Emergency services have found the fire that killed a woman and her three children on Merseyside was caused by a lithium-ion battery. They say it highlights the danger of the batteries, which are normally found in e-scooters and e-bikes. SpaceX's Starship rocket has splashed down in the Pacific Ocean after orbiting the Earth for about 3 hours. The mission was supposed to last 10 hours, but ended early. And finally in sport, it's goalless in the early stages of Northern Ireland's Nations League clash with Hungary. They're aiming to make it 2 wins from 2 in the competition. It's their first home game at Windsor Park for 315 days. That's the latest. I'm Chris Milligan.
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6: Weather then for the rest of today. Cloudy with light winds through the night. 12 degrees at midnight. Tomorrow a wet start to the day. Brighter though from midday when temperatures will be around 19 degrees. Cloudy from 6 in the evening and 19 degrees at midnight. Quite a warm day. And for the week ahead, mixed weather on Wednesday, but getting brighter as we head for the weekend. We like the sound of that. That's your HFM weather.
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the last hour of the show. Hope you enjoyed the first one, Mark Field. That was for you. And that second one was Dave Edmonds, Chutes and Ladders. That's a great song, isn't it? I wonder what year that was produced. I might check that out in just a minute. Here comes another quiz question for you then. This is Live Aid related. At the Wembley gig, the final stage performance was basically everybody on the stage doing their rendition of Do They Know It's Christmas? But who was the final individual set at the Wembley Live Aid gig, i.e. just before everybody piled on the stage and sang Do They Know It's Christmas? Oh!

Well, that music signals a few local shout-outs, as I'm sure you know. If you'd like to get outdoors, enjoy some gentle exercise and meet new people, the Canal and River Trust is holding its next Waterways Wellbeing Canal Side Walk on Tuesday the 29th, that's tomorrow, starting at 10 in the morning. And this is free volunteer-led walk, sets off from the outside of the Waterfront Pub at Union Wharf in Harborough and lasts around an hour and a half at a gentle pace. We like the sound of that. Market Harborough Farmers Market returns to the square on Thursday. That's with stalls open from 9 until 3 in the afternoon and a great selection of local produce on offer. You'll find everything from cheeses, meats, pies to cakes, flowers and vegan produce, giving you plenty of reasons to fill up your shopping bag while supporting local traders. Fancy some fresh air, gentle exercise and good company? Well, you'll be pleased to know then that Walk and Talk returns to Welland Park on Thursday the 1st of October at 1 o'clock, meeting by the cafe. It's a relaxed amble and chat around the park with all abilities welcome. Dogs can go along as well. Just turn up, enjoy a stroll with friends and hopefully a little October sunshine as well.

Have they done? I think they have done it. Heartache Tonight by the Eagles. Hope you enjoyed that one. How are you getting on then with my question about that Live Aid act? Well done to you, Sue. You're in third position. Roy, you are in second position. And Christine, you have been keeping up your gold medal record this evening. You were first across the line. Paul McCartney was the last individual act before everybody piled on the stage and had a good old sing-song. You're going to go all the way back to 1991 for this one. You know from the introduction who it's going to be, don't you? Enya begins with E.

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0: I hope you enjoy that little trip to Egypt. Firstly, with the Bangles, of course, Walk Like an Egyptian. And this track you're listening to now is the Jones Girls and Nights Over Egypt. Shall we see what's on?
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Well, that's Yvonne Elliman, If I Can't Have You. Next up is Shirley Ellis. This is a song that sold over 1 million copies and peaked at number 6 in the UK. Title is The Clapping Song, and I'm going to play this for my friend and mentor, Steve Watts, who's back on the radio tomorrow morning at 7 o'clock. The title's appropriate, The Clapping Song. Just think of this, Steve, as a round of applause for all of the support that you gave me all those years ago. The fact that I'm here tonight is largely down to you and your skills. Thank you so much.

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1: Well, I love that Moley promotion jingle, but it's me on tomorrow at 1 o'clock instead of Moley, so I look forward to your company then.

That's Steve Earle and Guitar Town. Two tracks to go. This one is for you then, Trev. Thank you very much for requesting it. It's Emerson, Lake and Palmer. Very happy to play this one.

Lucky man, Emerson, Lake and Palmer. Thank you very much for sending in your requests, all these lovely e-bands and artists this evening. I really do appreciate it. Stay tuned, Will Norton is coming up next. I'm going to go out with one of the biggest e-bands of all time. ELO.

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3: From the Sky News Centre at 9, counter-terror police say an investigation into a suspected bomb plot at RAF Fairford in Gloucestershire is ongoing, despite the suspects being released on bail. The five British nationals in their 20s were arrested yesterday near the base, which is used by the US military. Police say they're looking at whether hostile states were involved, and Iran's rejected reports it may have been behind the foiled attack. President Trump's given his reaction.
4: I'm surprised that they released them. I wouldn't have done that. Look, they've been very good. They worked with us very closely. We know everything about them. We would not have released them.
3: The Chancellor says the UK is preparing for the US to potentially stop diesel exports. Earlier today, the price of diesel hit an all-time high at just short of £2 a litre. But John Helian says Britain is protected because we have the stocks we need. And he said the UK was working closely with the Trump administration.
5: We're talking with the US, as you would expect, all the time. The trade discussions are continuous, and we want to make sure that we can get Britain's best interests protected, but ultimately that's a diplomatic solution in the Middle East.
3: Meanwhile, the Chancellor told the Labour conference he wouldn't allow Britain's benefits bill to balloon while not offering young people opportunities. Mr. Healey said cutting welfare spending was about more than just money, it was a moral duty. The Prime Minister's planning to create a new publicly owned Great British Grid in a bid to bring down energy costs. Andy Burnham will make the announcement in his speech to the Labour Party conference tomorrow. A storm in the Atlantic is expected to bring unseasonably hot weather back to some parts of the UK tomorrow. It could get back up to 27 degrees in the southeast. And finally, in sport, it's goalless in the second half of Northern Ireland's Nations League clash with Hungary. Michael O'Neill's side are aiming to make it 2 wins from 2 in the competition. It's their first home game at Windsor Park for 315 days. That's the latest. I'm Chris Milligan.
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6: Cloudy with light winds for the rest of the evening, with a low of 12 degrees centigrade. Tomorrow we're going to have a wet start to the day, but brighter from midday when temperatures will be around 19 degrees. But cloudy again from 6 p.m. The best you can expect tomorrow is 19 degrees.
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1: 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Curious? You should be, or will be revealed soon. 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
6: Yes, good evening. Monday again. Thank you, Phil. Great music, 3 hours. And he's back lunchtime, so he's too modest to say.

Yes, another Monday night. Now, I got all sorts of wonderful tracks I was going to play tonight. I still am. But silly, silly me called in for some fuel on the way home, on the way here. And my memory stick, which I got all these wonderful new tracks for, fell out of my pocket. And I didn't realise that until I got here, so we won't be playing them. But I must say big, big, big thanks to Phil, who actually had a look at the petrol station, and he's found it for me, so that's great. So perhaps next week, but I know that one was on the list anyway.

Yeah. The remarkable Stevie Ray Vaughan and Double Trouble, number called Empty Arms. Excuse me, I must turn the air conditioning off. On that list of tracks I was going to play was something by a bloke called Hoyt Axton, because my mate Roger from Wales had requested that, and I got it and put it on the stick. I thought, oh, I'll have to play that next week. Now, Burns have lost the stick, but we've got the stick. But I just looked on the system, Roger, and I never thought in a million years that we'd have this one.

Steve Miller Band from the album after Fly Like an Eagle. But I think that track sounds so much like All Right Now by The Free, or by Free, or certainly the first ding-a-ding-ding. What do you ring?

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Bum-bum. Primal Scream. Anyway, sad to hear. Very sad to hear. Rod Stewart is actually retiring from, I think, touring. I don't know about recording or anything like that, but it was in the news yesterday and today and what have you. One of those great voices of rock. Well, one of those great voices. Sadly, at 81 or 82, he's not quite doing it, and he's decided, let's quit now, which is fair enough. So.

I think we'll have one now just to remind ourselves of, you know, what he really could do. Early one, this one of my favourites.

In fine voice there. Rod Stewart, Mandolin Wind. So Rod's retiring at 81 or 82, but this next bloke's 90, and still doing, and he's cut down. He's only doing about 100 shows a year now. This is Buddy Guy, and then I'm going to follow that with one from Dion, who's a mere youngster at 85, and he's out on tour as well. So I don't know what's happened to Rod.

85, there we go. Song for Sam Cooke, Dion with Paul Simon. Right, next one up, got the Black Crowes. They've kissed and made up, two brothers fell out, a bit like Oasis did, but back together. I don't think they're selling out three days at Nebworth.

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3: From the Sky News Centre at 10. Villagers who were evacuated from their homes after a suspected terror plot at RAF Fairford in Gloucester have been allowed back home. Counter-terror police say the five men who were arrested in the early hours of the morning have been released on bail. Defence Secretary Wes Streeting sought to reassure the public.
4: The investigation remains ongoing. Of course, decisions around bail are operational decisions that are taken by the police, and I can reassure the public those five individuals are under stringent bail conditions.
3: The Home Secretary's announced she'll reopen new routes for refugees to settle in the UK. Shabana Mahmood told the Labour Party conference around a quarter would be Palestinians and women and girls from Afghanistan. Diesel is more expensive than it's ever been, at just shy of £2 a litre. The RAC says it now costs £30 more to fill up an average family car than it did before the Iran war started. Reform UK's leader is claiming Channel 4 should face action over its allegations against the party.
5: Clearly Channel 4 have broken the law in a very serious way. In a very, very serious way. Trying to get illicit donations. And as far as the comments the two of them made, well, there was some loose pub talk.
3: Nigel Farage has defended himself and two former Reform staff following the broadcaster's release of undercover footage earlier this month. Police are investigating whether foreign funding rules were broken. A spokesperson for Channel 4 News says its investigation was rigorously verified to ensure accuracy. The Prime Minister is planning to create a new publicly owned Great British Grid in a bid to bring down energy costs. Andy Burnham will announce the creation of the new body at his speech to the Labour Party conference tomorrow. And in sport, Northern Ireland remain unbeaten in the Nations League after a goalless draw with Hungary. The result means they're on 4 points in their group. The host came closest to scoring at Windsor Park when Patrick Kelly hit the crossbar. That's the latest.
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6: Cloudy with light winds for the rest of the evening, falling down to 12 degrees centigrade. Tomorrow, wet start to the day. Brighter from midday when temperatures will be 19 degrees. But cloudy from 6 p.m. Maximum temperature tomorrow, 19 degrees.
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8: 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Here on HFM. This is Will Norton with the Duke Joint.

What a splendid start. That's all right. Porcupine Tree. I've not played that for ages. Blackest Eyes. Recorded live in Chicago. I'm not quite sure what the year was, but it doesn't really matter, does it? Welcome back to the second hour. I've been very rude and said, look, if you want to request dedication or anything like that, then get in touch, you know. Give us a ring on my ex-directory number, 01858 464 666, or email me on studio@harbourfm.co.uk or text us on 6446, starting your message with HFM and leaving a space, or of course you can use the HFM app, available for iPhone and Android. I thank you.

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0: Oh, lovely.
1: Ethereal almost. Jimi Hendrix, Experience and Castles Made of Sand. Right, well, I'm a bit diverse tonight, I must say. I'm going a bit proggy. I am going proggy for 6 minutes and 43 seconds. This is Gentle Giant and Pentagruel's Nativity. Pin your ears back and put your feet up and enjoy this.

Another slice of homegrown marvellousness. Family from 1970 and one called The Weaver's Answer. I thought, what year was that? That came out as a single and it was a hit, wasn't it? And I've got this, well, in the studio we've got Virgin Hit Singles Official. It's not even in there. So perhaps it wasn't a hit, I don't know. Bad Company.

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There you go, Joe Bonamassa and Beth Hart. 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Live, I think, somewhere in Hamburg. Not that it really matters. Well, it's nice to have a bit of company. You've got Pat in. She's locking up tonight. It's been the quietest of quiet, quiet nights tonight. 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See the tumbrils blowing through. I better have a bit of this, otherwise I'll never live it down.

0: 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Tell me when it's over. And I can't remember who did that one originally. Can you remember that?
1: No. No, I know nothing.
0: No, it doesn't matter. It doesn't matter. I don't want to listen anyway.
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just about wraps it up. That's it from me. Hope you've enjoyed the music. I'm back on Friday with a rock show. I'm going to leave you with this one from the Ghost Towns.

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3: From the Sky News Centre at 11. Five men arrested over a suspected bomb plot near a military base in Gloucester have been released on bail but remain under investigation. The men, who are all British nationals, were detained on suspicion of terrorism offences. Villagers who'd been evacuated are being allowed back into their homes, although a cordon remains around three vans. Here's Head of Counter-Terrorism Policing Assistant Commissioner Lawrence Taylor.
4: We are considering this from every possible angle, including that this may be actively committed by proxies or individuals either knowingly or unknowingly working on behalf of a foreign state.
3: The Home Secretary's vowed to restore order and control to the immigration and asylum system. Shabana Mahmood says her reforms that take effect from next month will tackle the small boats crisis and give British people a sense of fairness. Meanwhile, the Chancellor says the UK has the stocks it needs after the price of diesel hit its highest ever level. The cost of filling up a family car is now £31 more than it was before the Iran war. SpaceX's Starship rocket has splashed down in the Pacific Ocean after orbiting the Earth for around 3 hours. The mission was supposed to last 10 hours but ended early. It's understood Manchester City chief executive Ferran Soriano has said their battle against 115 Premier League charges could last years. Neither side have commented on reports the club's been found guilty of breaching financial rules. Soriano was questioned by Sky News as he left a meeting of European football clubs in Copenhagen. He didn't respond.
5: Will it take years to finish this case? Is it time for some transparency for everyone to know? You told the meeting it could take years, but are you insisting you're innocent still? Is it not time to speak?
3: And Northern Ireland remain unbeaten in the Nations League after a goalless draw with Hungary. The result means they're on 4 points in their group. The host came closest to scoring at Windsor Park when Patrick Kelly hit the crossbar in the first.
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6: Misty start to Tuesday, some drizzle early on as well in places, but brightening up as we head through the day and warming up nicely too. Highs 25 Celsius for South Leicestershire and North Northants.
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1: With Everest Lounge in Market Harborough, we've got a surprise on the way. Curious? 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
1: Can I help?
0: Well, of course you can.
1: 1, 3, 5, 7.
0: What are you doing?
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0: Yes, but it goes 2, 4, 6, 8.
1: No, I'm going 1, 3, 5, 7.
0: You're counting every other one.
1: So are you.
0: But if we do it together...
1: No,
0: 1, 2, 3, 4, 5, 6, 7, 8.
1: Excellent. So we do every other one.
0: Yes, we do. We're the Every Other Week show.
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1: With me, Colin J, 1 week.
0: And me, Phil Jessen, the other week.
1: Two presenters with one show. It'll never work.

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3: From the Sky News Centre at midnight, counter-terror police say an investigation into a suspected bomb plot at RAF Fairford in Gloucester is ongoing despite the suspects being released on bail. The five British nationals in their 20s were arrested on Sunday near the base, which is used by the US military. Police say they're looking at whether hostile states were involved. Iran's rejected reports it may have been behind the foiled attack. President Trump's given his reaction.
4: I'm surprised that they released him. I wouldn't have done that. Look, they've been very good. They worked with us very closely. We know everything about him. We would not have released him.
3: The Chancellor says he'll deliver a breathing space budget next month. John Healey has vowed to create jobs and announced a £100 million national apprentice scheme. With the price of diesel hitting an all-time high, he said he recognises that times are tough. Mr Healey told us the government's working with the US to bring prices down.
5: We talk to them, especially on trade issues, all the time. We talk to them also about the Middle East. We will do what we can to encourage a peaceful settlement there, because in the end, that's the way that we reduce the conflict, we reduce the pressures, and we will help reduce the prices as well for people back at home.
3: Emergency services have found a fire that killed a woman and her three children on Merseyside was caused by a lithium-ion battery. They say it highlights the danger of units normally found in e-scooters and e-bikes. Child killer John Venables will have his latest parole hearing held in private, despite pleas from James Bulger's mother for it to be made public. The 44-year-old murdered the two-year-old in 1993. A storm in the Atlantic is expected to bring unseasonably hot weather back to some parts of the UK today. It could get back up to 27 degrees in parts of the southeast. And Liam Gallagher has teased that there's a number of support acts yet to be announced for the Oasis live tour. All tickets for the gigs next year have already been sold out. The band's six-night return to Nebworth will set the record for the most dates played at the historic venue. That's the latest. I'm AJ Walsh.
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6: Misty start to Tuesday, some drizzle early on as well in places, but brightening up as we head through the day and warming up nicely too. Highs 25 Celsius for South Leicestershire and North Northants.
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1: With Everest Lounge in Market Harborough, we've got a surprise on the way. Curious? You should be, or will be revealed soon. Now.
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Alex Murray's Film Focus, The Drama Diary, as well as The Quiz. 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
3: From the Sky News Centre at 1. Detectives are continuing to investigate who was responsible for a suspected terror plot in Gloucestershire. Five British men in their 20s who were arrested near RAF Fairford 2 days ago are out on bail. There's still significant police activity at and around the military base used by the US, but former Met Police Chief Superintendent Dal Babu thinks the situation's calmer than it was.
4: Common sense would tell you that if there was something serious happening, these people would not be released very quickly in the way they have been. They may still be offences that have been committed, but we're not in the territory that we were.
3: The Iranian embassy's described claims Iran was involved as unfounded and malicious. The Home Secretary's vowed to restore order and control to the immigration and asylum system. Shabana Mahmood says her reforms that take effect from next month will tackle the small boats crisis and give British people a sense of fairness. There will also be student and work sponsorship schemes. Speaking at the party's conference in Liverpool, she outlined how the new system will work.
5: As we tackle the gangs and reduce the incentives that draw people here illegally, we are also opening new, capped, safe and legal routes. We will begin accepting applications from charities and non-profits to sponsor refugees.
3: Meanwhile, the Prime Minister is planning to create a new publicly owned Great British Grid in a bid to bring down energy costs. Andy Burnham will announce the creation of the new body at his speech to the Labour Party conference later. AI that analyses speech could be used to screen people for type 2 diabetes. Experts have developed a tool to detect verbal changes linked to the condition. SpaceX's Starship rocket has splashed down in the Pacific Ocean after orbiting the Earth for about 3 hours. The mission was supposed to last 10, but ended early. And Northern Ireland remain unbeaten in the Nations League after a goalless draw with Hungary. The result means they're on 4 points in their group. That's the latest from the Sky News Centre. I'm AJ Walsh.
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6: Misty start to Tuesday, some drizzle early on as well in places, but brightening up as we head through the day and warming up nicely too. Highs 25 Celsius for South Leicestershire and North Northants.
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1: With Everest Lounge in Market Harborough, we've got a surprise on the way. Curious? You should be, or will be revealed soon.
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